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0: Sweet number one. 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

0: What of Wanda? What of Wanda? 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A human guru, Wana. Our little guru, Wana. I come to the visitor, what's that? Try, I am Samano. It's not your day. Sorry, Sonia found that you see. Yamampire. And I know Babu see a chipita to a fiasco. Now, so as I'm not to ask a vampire, I'm not ready, baby Peter. Every fiasco. What are you? Sister, brother, vampire, what? Vampire, what? All right, yeah!
1: Woods here, number 1 Woods here, 5.3.
0: What do you? No, I'm a vampire. We only have to what? The vampire. If you are young, what him? No, because what him? What do you?
2: Bieda onyame ase ene anopanzu biem se odimunum ye nyina yenkwa ache ene anopan ma me papa menia ba menia ba ba bibia wo awuti anopan no de beka ene se onyame onsha na ontine ne munsu amfa enche se dande nyina no wodi e radio no ato e number 1 fm 105.3 na de beka se obe aman ibim ene se Obefa e ufu no afuru ne bia danfo bia busheni bi. 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And also frequency, no, eh, 93.9. Sounds synonym will be LS Yanni, ma enfant to S Yanni FM. And also frequency, no, eh, 88.1. Sounds and a Kumasi, eh, Adesia FM. And also frequency, no, eh, 99.1. Sounds and a Nkoko, eh, High FM. And also frequency, no, eh, 99.3. Sounds and attack radi a max FM and also frequency no a 105.1. Sounds and a obuasi a shaft FM and also frequency no a 98.1. Sounds and a Cape Coast and so a Cape FM and also frequency no a 93.3. Sounds and obi to me alpha L Android phone and now iPhone. Na what's your internet and L show? No, wako YouTube, Sioko YouTube one man. A Bishop Abraham Kujo Ministries. 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We are no notification column, na kwa click show. We are comment session, L ho. No, wako tapi thank you, Jesus, be brief. Na they are showing that when you go pong assi. Sounds and also probably to me, aqua a Facebook. Facebook page, you know, a Nation Radio GH. And also, we have a like a page, you know. We have a notification column, not a click show. We have a comment section, oh, ho. No, I got to have a thank you, Jesus, be brave. No, they are showing that when you're going to ask him. Name me by your pa. We are share a program, no, a Facebook page, you know, so ever mind. And our WhatsApp groups, you know, ever mind. And our WhatsApp status, you know, so ever mind. Said, yeah, yeah. Wouldn't you be another benefit? And sir, able to me, I can't. No, I'm saying, sir, I don't mind, I don't pay no. When you're going to

Nun so, Ignawa was so. And I had no one, I'm woe. Any maja, yo. And Nino, a brother, and Tuesday, now, said him, meaning now, in Nimino. A brother, no Pabian, a Tuesday, no Pabian, and Pabo Cassia Pa, and Pabo Cassia Pa, Ewa, a shaman, a catamansu. Project, a shaman, catamansu. Project, mammy out in papa out in Minia by Minia Bema. 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Uno kuno no, yet no money be sending in her. Emum emra and papa Christian be a net anopay. 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A walene home ID at the amount, a wone home ID at the amount. A car and a emno, yaribina juniper dia abosum. Diaboni be an also so continue what I in ye promotion. Why any magma and ma and maybe I don't shabusum say oh yen na a gu anana a say. 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
1: 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Ante when you make catch say won be ka mo nanti. 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
0: I will put enmity between you.
1: Enmity between you
0: and the man.
1: And the man.
0: You shall step on it.
1: You shall step on
0: and it.
1: It
0: shall bite you.
1: What you say? Who be tear no so no be cow? What you about some so I say what dey no so? And was me make come I would dey so. To me be a one person me dey so. Come on me guess to me be a one person me dey so.
0: To me be a person me dey so.
1: To me be a yeye dey say.
0: To me be a yeye dey say.
1: Oh make it sure say.
0: Oh make it sure say.
1: Me Abraham kujo.
0: Me
1: Nene so,
0: me nene so.
1: Oh, make it sure, sir.
0: Oh, make it sure, sir.

0: mouth. 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
1: Adibia Susum, a ramen nine.
0: I'm coming in my net, Shima Brabos.
1: I'm coming in my net, Shima Brabos.
0: Because a serpent be a
1: serpent be
0: a scorpion, should be a
1: scorpion be
0: a ramen nine.
1: I
0: will soon some of you, I said. I will soon. I'm a brother.

0: We have collected a lot of things with our legs in the realm of the spirit that has paralyzed our life. I am a katori yasataya. And then I'm pay to any mama monimere fans are so nine. Hold your legs, hold your feet. If you can possibly hold your feet, hold it. Kase ewradi yeswe.
1: Ewradi yeswe.
0: Ene ewo yesu dimu na mijina.
1: Ene ewo yesu dimu na mijina.
0: Adebia!
1: Adebia!
0: Me de me nai etia so.
1: Me de me nai etia so.
0: Na be wura me nai mo.
1: Na be wura me
0: nai. Na e kuti ama brabo.
1: Na e kuti ama.
0: Ene ewo yesu dimu.
1: Ene ewo yesu.
0: Kataya baya. Mamu muni mre.
1: Adebia!
0: Me de me nai afa.
1: I
0: will fear me tomorrow.
1: I will be a bit of a chair.
0: I will be
1: a
0: bit of a chair.
1: I will be a bit of a chair. I will be a bit of a chair. I will be a bit of a chair. I will be a bit of a chair. I will be a bit of a chair. I will be a bit of a chair. I will be a bit of a chair. I will be a bit of a chair. I will be a bit of a chair. I will be a bit of a chair. I will be a bit of a chair. I will be a bit of a chair. I will be a bit of a chair. I will be a bit of a chair. I will be a bit of a chair. I will be a bit of a chair. I will be a bit of a chair. I will be a bit of a chair. I will be a bit of a chair. I will be a bit of a chair. I will be a bit of a chair. I will be a bit of a chair. I will be a bit of a chair. I will be a bit of a chair. I will be a bit of a chair. I will be a bit of a chair. I will be a bit of a chair. I will be a bit of a chair. I will be a bit of a chair. I will be a bit of a chair. I will be a bit of

0: Jesus name.
1: Amen.
0: Amen. Amen. Amen. Amen. Amen. Amen. Amen. Amen. Amen. Amen. Amen. Amen. Amen. Amen. Amen. Amen. Amen. Amen. Amen. Amen. Amen. Amen. Amen. Amen. Amen. Amen. Amen. Amen. Amen. Amen. Amen. Amen. Amen. Amen. Amen. Amen. Amen. Amen. Amen. Amen. Amen. Amen. Amen. Amen. Amen. Amen. Amen. Amen. Amen. Amen. Amen. Amen. Amen. Amen. Amen. Amen. Amen. Amen. Ask yourself your achievement. Amen. Bra, and I'm called to who called my quarter, bra. Brandon, the fear called Wound you with my bay. Nipaso, Minima, the Brosam Yamaho, but Minchin and Radio. Shall we say Brane? Ne, Udia bra. So one, not take all your ketchup back with your bafabra. One, not take all your bia fabra. Wouldn't it be crap? What about your do of my pepito? And not take all your ketchup back, but will tell the wood to come. Hey, oh, laddie. Hey, kase wadi yeswe.
1: Ewadi yeswe.
0: En konson konson bi adi achechele men nai.
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0: By the power of the Holy Ghost.
1: By the power of the Holy Ghost.

0: 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And then me see. This shuki nyame na aka na meye. Me see ade kese bi be see. Wa wo pese e punu kese bie ma wo ana wo ba. 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Me see wo dey show seed of 1 million 100 Mama, aye scan yes ke bia. 100 Ghana ana 50 Ghana tie. 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Near to me, no, Mama T. Say your 30 cities, say your 20 cities, say your 10 cities, say your 5 cities, say your 1 city, 1 casano. Utimus and your mama didn't pay the mount. I told you I'd be creating. And then when you remember dinner, sir, for the so at 10 in Yama. And they are, I need 24 hours from now. Nyamibe 10 in Yama. 24 hours from now. Nyamibe 10 things around. Your destiny will be turned around. Your life will be turned around. Sisiya, sisiya, yeah. And here 0541199926. 054. 119926 054119926 054119926 Michel Yebi. 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We ya fast a crumb by so num kakra. 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Erati. Nia u katsreme diamono and a meye. Obi on din shui and shu radio swan or pay or benom sisia.
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0: receive the living water
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0: receive the water with life
1: amen
0: in the name of Jesus receive life from the water.
1: Amen.
0: Receive healing
1: Amen.
0: From the water.
1: Amen.
0: Receive deliverance
1: yes,
0: from the water.
1: Amen.
0: Receive life.
1: Amen.
0: Receive strength.
1: Amen.
0: Receive strength.
1: Amen.
0: Receive money.
1: Amen.
0: Receive prosperity.
1: Amen.
0: In the name of Jesus Christ. Amen. 9 times. 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

0: Buffalo enemy. 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more budgeti first 5 callers no ay obi a eno me no bomb pya wono nte wonan no wo call wadwuma bbc and eno something happened in your life any woman a show seed no bbc see woman pacho tie first 5 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
1: a summoning a wakan.
0: I don't know when ya obebasso and obedience here on mine, but my confirming maternity is your call.
1: The nine didn't call
0: papa. Hey, say a confort. We are soft ground now, you confort some of the call. But we ain't yam a semi won't go.
1: Hey,
0: on a Sunday.
1: Okay, your call number is 0243 10 66 and a 61 0243 10 66 and a 61 0243 10 minutes
0: in the show, you have a paper. Nothing much changing.
1: You're changing. 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
0: nothing. But bomb pile my one more. Who said bad look?
1: Good morning.
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1: 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Number is 0243 10 66 and 61
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1: 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Okay.
0: Brabe humene.
1: Oh, dear, need
0: your brabe humene. Wa, would your brand or pay your brand
1: and or pay your petal? What you
0: need? Ah, but I want to size. Wow, size. Nepe or your come on, bra.
1: Why? This year, profit and pay our Katamasu project. Why?
0: Or the food that say, baby, a chap and
1: okay, my mammy, chap and tea. Baby, I may be church on it. Baby, I would be a somebody would tea or sofa bram could you. What's up, papa? And any day, they can meet you. What's all the other papa? They be a meet you, they be a meet you, they be a meet you, and that ye. Baby, I will be a fashion my car. Besi ewo assignment traffic light wunya si wo assignment traffic light wono na wo hwia enko bebi agina wa traffic light na si wono a trotro na etwe mu ko wa wa na ebe sin ko wa wa no ubon se omo pai 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
1: hello good morning okay problem ni yakona mane ye 0243 1066 and 61 0243 1066 and 61 hello good morning ame oka safri hi
0: I'm a summer. I'm a summer. I'm a summer. I'm a summer. I'm a summer. I'm a summer. I'm a summer. I'm a summer. I'm a summer. I'm a summer. I'm a summer. I'm a summer. I'm a summer. I'm a summer. I'm a summer. I'm a summer. I'm a summer. I'm a summer. I'm a summer. I'm a summer. I'm a summer. I'm a summer. I'm a summer. I'm a summer. I'm a summer. I'm a summer. I'm a summer. I'm a summer. I'm a summer. I'm a summer. I'm a summer. I'm a summer. I'm a summer. I'm a summer. I'm a summer. I'm a summer. I'm a summer. I'm a summer. I'm a summer. I'm a summer. I'm a summer. I'm a summer. I'm a summer. I'm a summer. I'm a summer. I'm a summer. I'm a summer. I'm a summer. I'm a summer. I'm a summer. I'm a summer. I'm a summer. I'm a summer. I'm a summer. I Fansa so nine mu na me mon papa try se ene ta de oye bia no aba wai to me bia no ade bia wo be for na aye wo bai enan ama ontumi kore ne mo ye adwuma kore nya ye ene ye break wo Jesus se mo
1: amen
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1: amen. Hello, good morning.
2: Hello, good morning, Papa.
0: Hello, good morning. 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Man probi akra man probi.
2: Aha.
0: Jina ye.
1: Ane jina ye.
0: Mami jina ye. Wa yente. Oso fumi yempa fufu no onfre.
2: Hello. Let me say,
0: I'm not going to be able to do it. Okasa free he
4: Koko
0: en koko mayetie o ye ko
1: Yes.
0: Who say you won't confirm? I've been for a woman, Nama, or Mana was so no motive for me. On fun and nine and not you,
1: fun and nine and
0: I you will be for me. Yes, I didn't do my yes, and I say, almost spy one more on my destiny, or one and summer one and nine. And to go on, be for a chef for Masana, or shall confirm one summer. Next, say no. Also, one more to dress it come out, or so, co baby, one and I could see if you. Oh, not yet if you bad luck, no, no. And the way and the affinity was at your quiet and your
1: year.
0: Who should I have a nice city if you when I see a bois toilet him and now be and now walk or toilet go now once you saw so
1: my God.
0: But won't yes, yet, you know,
1: yes, yet,
0: or find a normal,
1: find a normal.
0: If it was on the Costco, we are not doing my wire. Nice guy, we'll call this is a boot, there's a problem.
1: Aha. Opening, Finucoco and Abra, why?
2: Hello.
0: Good morning, Kasafri.
2: I'm going to go to the house.
5: 0243 10 66 and 61 0243 10 66 and 61 0243 10 66 and 61 personal number no and a media amount fre wo so sa bebi afri bebi afre fre wo bebi awo bi afre so sa de atosu me no so ye 0248 0000 44 0248 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

0: if you believe he's been faithful to you, and you have to be grateful. Can you clap your hands and celebrate him in this way?
1: Father, from so city,
0: come on, you want to add a shout of
1: permission. So I'm so more, and they are not paying. Shadow Sakas, well, we see you. And I'm ready to say, because of the SSA, so for mission centers, I would want you to add that. If you call a yes, social media handles, I would want to show Facebook, Kunubenya, our Accra 100.5 FM, TikTok, Accra 100.5 FM, Instagram, Accra 100.5 FM official, and X, and also Accra 100.5 FM. The Sansi is streaming live. 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We need your mana, I ya send a like it. Now for Rinch, I would do in Afabri Sansa Cassia Bono, Yingin, and ye can boom, and I dear Baba Sumo, and summon a dawson. Natifin 70 bini
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2: Ghana for Samia won my mutia dos and your so dear near Dania Hua will be masso and your co Tunisia manmo. 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
2: 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Soa heno. Wubeti miyabo www.caswayekintegratesolution.org me says is subium www.cas no any CASS na de wayek no asoso integrate solution.org na chese eno no wabo so a ntunu onya boss sekin wo ba no great na 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

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And now a year, the 25th day of August 2026. The day that the Lord has made. Indeed, we will surely rejoice in Him. For how far He has brought us, and the goodness He has brought into our lives. Looking at the first day of August through to the 25th day of August, how far the Lord has brought us. We will rejoice, and indeed, we will be glad in His mercies and His protections. Psalm 35 was I'm not going to say.

0: to move. The Nansamu, the two me so, and your boy who buy.
1: What's up?
0: There's another pair of Sotiasia. A dear Bessia, quite said yesterday, Cabia. A model for Yankupo,
1: Yankupo,
0: a community for Yankupo. What it's in Yankupo, Nahinia Dadabetiso, now been in Ted and Munyam. I am here for Yankupo, Sanibetu, I hear you what it. Sanibetu, I hear you, I run it. 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
1: Nime
0: That's how the Pacone Tawadia. 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
1: Amato.
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1: Wo wi.
0: E wo Yakobo ni mo mama. To show appreciation is the fastest way to receive. 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
1: Wo me mapa
0: tree and romantantam de mawo e ma wutumi saka bibi. It is showing appreciation is the fastest way to receive. It is sorry out of prayer for our what on chain. 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And what you mean, why you be saying? 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Say, I can't you see that Juma? And then to call Radiaku or Mua. Mama Rado Akupao. And I do a co. And I do a dear co papa. 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
1: me what?
0: I don't pay Radiaku. I am also a diet and none I had. And you have been a man and a year would death. Ejanope yebe de radia so ayebi ma bibi nkasa cho wate ya fa bi vanyele sedu asare ma rade wo mo kasa ntro
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1: Now me what?
0: It is Oyago Power Saturday. No, it is not any matter. Yeah,
1: me now me.
0: It is a no power already. No untumi ya. Oni pebi a untumi. 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Oni saado matendiye no.
1: Let him charge me.
0: Every say asida is also a gift.
1: Ma pupu ano.
0: Obi wa o mama sorry o. Ni sebi jina ya asida. Onya me de saado me naado mo no. Obi wa so sorry ya. Dear Messi, be I be here. Be here or rather for Dome. As in the room.
1: Now, Cassia,
0: and the Uncle Cassera, the dear William. Professor, good morning.
2: Good morning.
0: And now also, Odo over Sass and I hear him.
2: Yeah.
0: Your mic in the Yaka, my mother. Hey, yeah. William Sass and also Yadu, my dear.
2: Look, I said, yeah.
0: And now, William, sir.
2: Minim pa.
0: William, sir, I hear you, Yadu, my dear.
2: Yes.
0: Rosa, Uncle, for me, wow. As in the Muta.
2: Yeah.
0: Ananim sa.
2: Yes.
0: Ani obi won so di ma odi adaje a. Wode ba beda ase.
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0: I understand that the sound is working.
2: Okay.
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2: Oh, e chiri.
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2: Sa you know ho se. Ah, yeah, yeah. You know, actually, be a Yabrikuma, Yana, Winya, dear, say I will wish him. Enes Kotobo, a Radinshra, Philip Asino, a Radin, you know, and Shira Papa, and
0: Enes Kotobo, or Tianobo,
2: Babo, or Tianobo, or Kachim Kotonaba. Tina Minshra, Pai, give Besule Radinshra, Janet Quartin, a Radinshra Munina, na Onyamu Cassia, and Farmer Tema do do Radin Koswan Shra, Joyce Os Oday, a Radinshra, Papa,
0: and how do I my
2: Obeba, Obeba, Miriam,
0: Obama, I was over
2: my Yabeba,
0: okay,
2: Umbeba. 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Hey, me ten and catch up and say Oba no co Mariam Minya ba na ye de
0: Anna Obaba Kunso no Soba near Bompaya Bibia Kanakuma.
2: Okay.
0: As what tell you.
2: Okay.
0: Mushoot.
2: Okay.
0: Odi Mushoot Felicia
2: Minimpa.
0: Hey. A do tell that Waba comment.
2: Me pacho mushoot ya ba wa brebati. 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
0: Mushoot na kasa di de modu.
2: Mushoot.
0: Yes.
2: And ye better.
0: We defiwe mushu. Rosa, yours.
2: Mariam, I'm running Shawati.
0: Mariam, Adamu Suo.
2: Oh, Pa, na me catch and say, Nancy, on Tama, but and then Mahuno. Tinamin Shaw, Pa, na Omao, de Wakuma Pe, what in Shaw, Papa, Akusia Ofurua and Su. 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Yeah, like a page. Page and them is a like and they are not mom pet me patch on like a page, you know. 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Radin Shah Philip, Asinyo, Radin Shah Papa, na onyo ye Cynthia Ado, Radin Shah Munina, John Hackman. Yeah, Papa, fire here, fire there. Yeah, Papa John Hackman, so I join it. And there, Radia Sumji and Count Babia will be when you're pushing out for now. I suffer in you now, Radia Inshra, Papa. Now, on your year, now, Uncle Swama, Dominion, Westland, and Yakasia, no more, one dinner will be to me, and dear year, Jumana, at the Amai Radia Inshra, PY a Japan, Radia Inshra, Papa, PY a Japan, Radia Inshra, now on your Cassia Vicent, Radintin and Infantro, Kaiser, Taki. Radi Inshra Papa, Kiza Teki, Radinho Cassia, Cynthia Ado, Yaminshra Munina, someone so what Johnny yet, your Papa John Hackman, Radi Inshra, fire here, fire there, Asalaja Funina, yet she will be better or what Asalaja, Radi Inshra Papa, Yaminshra Munina. Now, on your Munina Ekasia, Mfa, Emma, and Menano pay some marshal program, Radi Inshra Papa, okay, Malaya Minshra Papa, Comfort Amuni, Radi Inshra, now on Tinidim, so Mfan Chilamunina, seven I'll pay 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emfanchire like page no comment page, you know, Fawasadabra, like page, you know, share program, no, FMI, share for my Joyce O'Day, Radi Inshra, Papa, Odade Shadi, Radi Inshra, Papa, Odade Shadi, Radi 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a Asignon. Philip Asignon, Radin so Inshra, Yao Figo, Radin Shra, Papa, Yao Figo, Radin Yao Cassier, now on ten animals or Mfanche, Yamin Shah, say, like a page, you know, Yamin Shah, say, oh, share, Yamin Shah, say, oh, commented, Radin Shra Munina, now on Yamu Cassier, and Neo Mamunti and Nijia, and Ne Abotayamus, Radin Show be better and Nano Pay, or De Rade Asada by, they were share yet, they were commented yet, they were like it yet, Mempire once, Radin Mani Simuyi, Neno Mamunti and Nijia, and Ne Abotayamus. Eurade show be better or date Nasida Edibai Embra Yukuti Edicaration.
0: And the Radia said, no, Sabi, we are not Bassi, dear mommy, why? We are. Yama make up for Sabuhia, see, Jesus is coming now. Get ready to make it to heaven. 86 year old woman is saying this. On what about a bit about the view? It is something that rather Casatrano.
1: If you call him Freeman,
0: Raza, when you do 80 years now, we are my papa that's your baby for party and Abra.
1: So,
0: baby, I'm
1: moving.
0: Sam and Yamina Yaka Kuanyako point. Yamami Kavosa Boya, 86 years, or so be a one who Nayasuba, Yoko Sara Jemquano. Some parts of my mammy in the video in my own. I friend of my kind of middle class about it.
1: Would you contact me with the number?
0: Now, and the declaration I hear declare, and the interview soon, dorsal. It's always I was ever contempt.
1: I'll
0: be out tomorrow. Rather, tomorrow's your 8 hours. So,
1: man who
0: would it tomorrow, Baba Casabia Tawakarano? And I mean, said Antessa, because of interviews, you know, your interviews will qualify. Five. It's boss.
1: Well, I don't want to.
0: Your interview six.
1: Well, right.
0: It's boss, and then you're boss six. And then six interviews. It's a prof. Me, my tomorrow, me, how many? It's a mechanic, I can be number
1: four.
0: It's only baby until tomorrow, mommy.
1: Empire
0: wants to. Now, Udim said tomorrow, so yet.
1: Well,
0: be so tomorrow I'll go to school. Tomorrow I'll go to work. Right, so be no casa and I said tina. And I said the baby. And now for say your new year tomorrow by this time, God will make a way. Tomorrow by this time, I will succeed. Tomorrow by this time, I will hear good news. It's your tiny china cast him. And the boss at the chimney should I only a cancer, say, you are so because you know who the ever. And tell us how to be what you are so. And then you wouldn't the castle so big carry. Now you're trouble with the bayon. Oh, send me out to Machina. And because at Sina, no one who you told him, said, be a bit to me, Siamano. I'm not a person who's here. Finally, said Rasa, I know what I say.

0: eti bicycle no oni nan yo since about to pay video ni bi on the side bicycle ni delivery unso I say wow ka wa no be no bi ante bi
1: wow
0: me say ni na ya dai
1: na ya ni ya
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1: nsa
0: 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One true bia me no be nya sempa be tro ka se there's no excuse ye mama me enta bossa tro bi mama wa tro mama me so bia tro mama excuse to be any abroad boda wo bodo wa ma woni amre amwa wo akọ anu bi antwe eni pe bi tie me obu some the reason why o ma nya yarom da ko so bi problem me who be pay you. Now then, one year, Baba, me fear ya. 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Me, Mammy, I'm a bra. Yenin, I'm your Baba, Mahama.
1: David.
0: Yenin, I'm your Baba, can I Japon?
1: David.
0: Obi papa de kere ya pon so aye yi.
1: Yeah.
0: Fa video no to so no bia ha bi. 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Excuse him. 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Ba ma wodi dem. Na ye ne ya. Want to leave you? What good delivery services? What? I'm delivering the ane. Iti the motor tricycle no. 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There is no excuse. Who's a wittimi me baby? And so me kofobi wa semba ya kadibika. And not if you na didn't obey you wano. And was a me me kano kwa natina wu. The reason why I binu mienu bre. 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O ye delivery. 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

0: 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Near cartos on an abine yo. No, I can say, ah, enter me now. 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Are you? 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What fill you up, Brabo? Me go fill you up, sir. Some part of family fear you rip up on the deal. You tell me, yasam. And I'm a city, ha, a moment till redoing tea. A moment till Facebook could not be a young go. Is a Facebook could not say, I could be a baby. I'm a movie. I say, you tell me, yasam, the uncle. The reason why I would tell me who are shaman, who are tema, who are mokola, who are madina, me katro. The reason why I won't tell me Bob Brano and co with me say, who are brabono, who they are so be ne how. And the excuses. So for me, did you pass a fear me free munya, so for you, mummy? 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I don't know the brabona could show bizarre. Baby, I'm a toma dear no. Mammy, and if you are the shaman, papa. On until this week, you're toma dear sister. Who be fail you? Why should you live your life at the excuse? Eh? Why should you live? Why should you live your life at the excuse? Aday. And papa, me did pass a few for the kumi here. Shaka me it. 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
0: 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A bro for bons and four butime. Nyatum four bloggers a bons and four. Mumba said now kupo majana misum. 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You will yam sumerati. 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
1: Se wo firi onyankopa na.
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0: Me baso mo ti o. 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E bi munis, e bi ministers, e bi your lesbians. 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And a lesbian fast of kraya ka. Sister, yaka lesbian, yaka gay, what's some of our Ghana say? What's a no crying how old? Now she accounts for yes, some inquires for him. Oh, bon sabre duman war, you know, Mamma was a wooden cream. Jeremiah chapter 23, verse 60 be a tour. Me yin a mere seven at so. Now, who's sorry? What do you say? Ah, as some of a bed was a decam, I mean, for Quinia and Samukakara. And I was sorry, I know what they say. Yes, see, I do tell you, and you miss me as I said, some of me chum. Sa normal normal no kofia do asama twam anya bia no musie urade ni cheduanya odenkofo ma kristo yewa se kristo ne de mana yewa asem se wono na twa yewa asem ko wa asore kristo fo kwane de bibia anya papa maye woni de free message for ye woni de illuminati for ye and na gana Woman would do body a cassapa, yes, sisterhood for no. Monsieur Biacom was a woman that blogger said, call Mutako Cassa perform. Sister, so what dear dress had a near? A fitted necko. Show out to the and more being you won't free Uncle Paul Nassi. And now, I young said one person can read you so. What do you know, my meaning? Sister, would in a brotherhood know? What do you know, my mother say? And it's our black party, the Akakaka one. Do you know what they do? And so the bloggers will go there and paint them black. Sorry, they will paint them white. Now, you are saying that TikTok can be by you. Sir, what in that will be for Manuel Airport? Police for Baba Tomo. Now, Kodaya, your video. I condemn the police. Sir, there are no one on the right. Till date, no blogger. And the bloggers are someone. Man who said TikTok and the friend Ahmed. Our TikTok. To date. No TikToker. No blogger. And never condemn us. I could not know you say. You are free, I know. No one condemn police and the police, you know. I'm on the right. Professor, nobody in this country, but to Pao, Madiente, never did a said one Saturday. Yente submitted myself, Bob, to sister. You become a woman, just what I should be a lentisa. Yabaka, sister. Yabaka. Mimitra Radoshi, Mikano Cratchel. And Kofosa Tomu Cameras. And Romusabus was there. Yep, that was at Assembleba. Sister. Samasa Mokura Poba, and Manimani 2 City Jawa, sorry, demo. And Yaminasam 2 City Jia. 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and the coffee who to be cassette tight. To do no tight. Christopher trouble tight on your massam. Who could claim one? Yet the boss here wanted trap for dear. I will be Mumaka wasam. I don't know Christopher quiet and the bamsa. And a tight. And your bar for dear. You better call Swanner. Ghana saying you're not so you know your Christosom. When you receive yet on my crumba. I'm sorry about Casaba Sabasa. Now, sorry, Madame Musubu Tiawan. And I'm a Tiawan. And not your old Tavia make a Sadia my cries. Christo, why Yana Jumaqua, Yanumusania Sabatuasomano? And we will not sit down for these people to pollute us, and they cannot break Christianity down. Woo, and as would Timmy, Sisawajene, Omun Quasware, Omunim Yankupon, a dear your papa Fasware Hono, Omun Cadatus at Yanya, go to social media, far phone, Quabadia Yanya was of whom be an Ebe Yaba, Bopapa, and Yimanta. 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Jeremiah chapter 23 verse 16 was say.
2: Was say
0: the Bible.
2: Se asafo Awurade sie ni.
0: Se asafo Awurade sie ni.
2: Mun tie adifo a wo shan kom.
0: Ne pa so se san ko fo wo mu ye difo fun. They portray as prophet. Dia no. So fo. Ya ka san ko fo wo mu. Yaka said, Obiti better TikTok. Yaka said, D for home. And yet, I saw them in the air, D for Kwao. Your false prophet on social media to prophesy to destroy us. And no social media. I know Jabba, AUB. I know because they knew, say, I wouldn't carry masses. And to see a biggest uncle for without you, best say Christmas. We are Christian in what's already in our team. I am begging you in the name of Jesus Christ of Nazareth. May power to our Jesus Christ of Demo. Therefore, may I do a sorry. 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A fitting echo. 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Woman person be hunyam ye ni munyam. 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
2: Bible say. 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
2: the lord is
0: who did say arade kasa
2: o kasa
0: prosa o jese ya su kasa wa
2: kasa wa
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0: eti one of us so sebi do de na adwene ya dai
2: me kasa
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0: me kasa adwene mu omuni hunhun mu se sa wo na woni me rate and more being sell
2: in free radio no
0: and free radio dem it's from over to and yeah ko opam bo so we no opam bo talk radio radio to your bloggers as so
2: yeah
0: Christopher me in the hole right say ye nyina ye kulusu sa do ma we nyina and if you stop listening to them they will become useless they use Christianity to get money
2: yeah
0: me say who cast of what someone we not trend who can Christ for what someone with your traffic on social media? People will come and watch. So we will be matter on can no man say be yan fi. But to be far do me tell your name. You can say o pombo asem mera obenya traffic. YouTube try the car sister. And I will tell me a your agenda mon sorry. From today, go to church. Worship your God. Who was the car? For was the car nanu ya? Esabun no make car sa no. Nanu ya kwase. I want to say, UK, all 2 hours now. Who is come to a stone boy? Who is come to a question? Shatawali. And now, you can call her. Sikamu Chiaya. Shatawali Progana Masono. What be a no akasa? Masofun Koyenche. Adiana Yamu. Adiana Sorina Yamu. Adiana Yasu Yamu. Now that's the Bina Bubu. That's the Bina Bubu say Yasu. One in the Atom Kwano Bassa. I win a Janamati. Now the blogger be no condemn Shatawali because we the BD. Shatawali your program. Well UK. UK police for any part of stampede. As in to know. What be alco? Nobody. Who qua sorry na ya so for a sem coma becasa. Blogger seven catches as of what you seek. Now do you far? Pastor Eric Adjiman. A your program or Baba Yakasa. What he did on a class posted you. But shred your muka or crumuha, and our shesika, and the Christophony of your muye. Me say, when you come to Chamo, come to me catchable, or be your bloggers be called crumuha. I buy 4 months and 4 awkward. Luminati 4 bloggers are. My gender, me say, I am a ya, yet to crumuha. Now you am a quay video beer, and so talk. Now you are jam. No confounding and soon, Kumase last year. When you saw a toy or saw your program, Sammy, when your video, Mammy, I can become a debate. And so a toy, I was saw your program, Kumase. Nobody, no blogger complained. When you were some of Mokaya, and so the toy, and some of bloggers said the kind of say, saw your lawyer fans. Saw your lawyer fans. And some of you are not catching, you know. But don't papa, so for your crusade. Now, and soon talk. Oh my God! So many of them. I'm not boy. I'm not a cassette. So funny, you said. No soon talk. No Christ of funny name. And some of my rat. I'm not a cowasem. And I saw for that young. And some of my talk. I'm a tender. I saw for that young. Qua. Now Satan is so boy. So boy. And so quad. I'm not a monkey. Qua. Kumase. And so toy. And kufuti. I'm not a cowasem. You can't say. UK. Stampede. Program. I'm so. You do music. I do. Strong boy, Obianka sa. Ya can say mumbo mi chairman. Nobody. Now ni ya kwenta abrante me ye program o. Ya can say le gwa se ya me mama cry. Black Sheriff. Who dis go dey here? Nobody. As a professor, your crusade men soon to any penny, they will condemn the church. They know the truth. And they would tell me a person can be true. But what can be true? They know the truth. They know that Christianity will take us to heaven. So a spiritual agenda to bring us down. A spiritual agenda. The agenda is to would it tell some Bible kaya? Oh, Proverbs chapter 40, verse 15. We a Christian, you mean TB and GBB and it that. And no bin ya dear money pebby and ya ye. I am to be suma me crow, and I will cross so the baby by Namma Massario. Who cross the baby or Ghana Sia, and would it order the order that was a coffee, Cobus will be us, and then to the one cross, and I had ya what here? False reportage. And another seven Casachebo. Moon son and qua, sorry. Jamatin, I have false, and for no Christ. I saw the travel Casico. I saw the travel Casica, ya solidi. Naya, sorry. The years to Nina Copodi, my ya giddy. Aya for the bot. Any tight tria. It is a wood also tria. Now, sorry, so be tria. Find your costume boy. 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Who's out if you want to worry? 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A bro fabos a fabu tikrumuha. 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And Juma Yu Rabin Sota be Yeman Yankupon, why you be? Who ya blogger, why you be? And you can open. Me say, blogger be a no ordinary Christo Sumo. What the Christo Sumo ya ya? The Christo for Mumumumumi. Or come ask about Obenya traffic. And then we don't make a table. Why never my corner by GD? A yasofu yao. A yabo for no bidding yano de GD. And why? And when you're Christophobia, you're Solomon so commented, and correct. Now, no greater works. And ye, but to be a hobby, Peter the National. Greater works in India. Ye, Baba Mansa, what time of father? Baby, I'll be able to teach him out. And I didn't want you in chat. Yanni, I'm a saying, I'll go back to my duetro. And to be a way, I'll go back to my beyond your wounded cell, be aye. Just so you could tell your cuposu. Kofia Dwasare. And I have an eye, I'll call one and no Mugodido. Yeah, Baba Men Sota Bara, greater works, you know. One for millions of Ghanaians across the world. Adam Baby, but here's a Munoko for Cafano. And I remember you know, Jumania, you have a pair Juma was a Sabi Utiliso. Now, so more than your Munko Pedjumania. Shatavali, the Munko Pedjumania. 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Shaduma Yabba Sota Bachaman Yakopo. Rosa, Shinipa. Ah, yeah, Baba Men Sota Bama Pedjami Momawati. I see this phone in our Bobby Mwasa de Babo. Munya Jumano. Nano ya fabulous and phobia. What more cassette has had with you? And Oko says, Shemi, there was a Mokasetia Kosiwa. A yatenda. Yen setting him brenase, or yen yam yetuba. May I Kosiwa, or Yemia, or Yem Papa, or yen yam quare, O Porosa, or be okay, yes, Christo wants to be, I don't know. If he says, why don't I wish you that to be the mayo? Who does someone know her? So, do my you were a mess out of your crew. Will be a repeated be under that sonno. So, Peter now was sonno. Now, Chris would be enough. Stomba Munena, Santawala Munena, Chris will be a bee. I feel you be Chidon Palmer Chrisu. Adwasare, Miss Mama, dear me, dear Norma. In the next 2 years, some of my 5 years, you chat three. I feel the radi be PJ Riasse. It you get yourself ready, Uber Quasone, Uber Bompire, Uber Yakum Tere, Uber Suberadi. Janko for some muka faso for una, would you want no assembly? And I saw for body. And the assembly of our catcher, catcher, where Papa Miss Sutabe. What's it to walk away away, Maso?
2: Pardon me,
0: Shady Pugua say, eh? Bonsema, Papa Miss Sutabe. What you don't make ready? Uber to my. Oh, you're so semi, I say. And now, so for you want to bet to my baby, you say. Nayamo Casa, so for you want to grow. Ayamo Casa, you want 2, 3, 4, 5 near. And I can saw the camera see what you want. Now I can send me a new talk to YouTube. No to see can do guys and then I'm a sumo. Would dear grow. So would you guys enough for boom? Metiana, I am my own view, what in the room in the pigeon, every room. What's that, Juman enough for? Process of business of Udie. Sofudie. Sofuan, you are home. Now, Lumacasa Grana. Anomacasa Sicantiana. No more to the crowd, puny pakra, so Muniska. No, I don't hope I do. Now, I go for Bube. Mububube, dear Papa Momo. Bass of Bube, your papa. Moana Macasa, do you hear my dear on the day? Was it do you hear my dear? No,
2: I'm be pardoned, sir.
0: Now, I saw for some Bible said, or can't have your seven.
2: How did you have
0: some? I know, dear, I saw for the double hole. But do you hear my dear? Do I die? And now, what you say?
2: What
0: more bed, your papa? What more bed? But you know me, I saw the other day. What more than a walk of our own? Do you hear my dear? No,
2: be pardoned.
0: Cassa de Mam, do you hear my dear?
2: I'm be pardoned, sir.
0: Another one put on.
2: And so, on Chisel, we should go.
0: And yes, I was so never
2: going to see the better. When
0: Chisel, the woman, what was your ever? What's so yard? Sadio, I'll do our put on. Won't this one better?
2: What the boom?
0: What the boom? And don't go see you. Razos,
2: I am a shed in the bow.
0: Ah, I don't know. Miss Obia Timmy, a more banded yellow papo.
2: Yeah,
0: Jawa Potano. Yes, I repeated the old Potano.
2: When she said, would you boom?
0: Me bato, a gaze, oh, Bakwa Mekaye. Oh, second, a bayami bui. Oh, is your ref? So I said, you must say why, because I'm a cardi apotoro.
2: What's it, dear? Oh, yes, I remember.
0: There were young Ramad, dear.
2: I'm a pardon, Sakwa.
0: Yes. I know you know what Kaku, yes. And every saw you. Almost our baby.
2: Oh, maybe the miniman.
0: Eh?
2: The miniman.
0: Who sets it by order?
2: And one on Sayam.
0: No more Kakadisan is a tafria tafria. Do you remember the other?
2: I'm the pan and sucker.
0: Maybe I told one potato.
2: When she's already boom.
0: And the Bible so kind yet, say, what now good pony power, I'm yet to my yino. No, a cast and paddle. Sassan and Wade.
2: What did you
0: do? Yet, yes, I saw photo can yet. Yes, so fully be good. Maybe so. The cast I saw for Jinny Pesica, Rosa. So, Ben, what did Jinny Baba Kusika the Atoka? I am sudden my collective Kakaka canna so for the Toka. So, for Beno Buni Baba Kuji Toka. And I propose to ask about
2: yes.
0: A Christopher will tell you. Hey, a agenda. Me the master of Babi si. By young Kawi Fanchem. Come on, Yamima. Proverbs chapter 14, verse 15.
2: 15. I say, at the quadge in 7 years.
0: But just what? But you'll be into you. Sister, oh, you're hot to quiet. When Nantina, eh? Why your home said today, same yamas would did. Hey, sister. What I say, I don't you be aqua. We had to quit, not yet. Wouldn't mean I'm yassam. A cassette to quad wouldn't mean I'm yassam. Now do you coolo? Eh? Hey, sister, what you say as a professor? I want you to. I don't mean quite sorry. Hey, mama, now what did you do? Sorry, I am. Anybody, mammy, but now over Kaya, mammy, bar, sorry. Last 2 years. 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
2: I'm so be dim at them.
0: Can be some of this, sir.
2: Be dim at them when you make us of our Jimmy Conway, who is away. See, but the obedient jaw, Conno, Papa Penny.
0: You see,
2: our Jimmy Conway, and Bambi, the winning me yes way, winning me yes way.
0: I've uncle, I had your what you?
2: Oh,
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0: John Hackman
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0: Nana Yasafo
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0: Dade Bitwadade
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0: Obo Dade
2: onye
0: Obo Sekai
2: onye
0: Enkuto
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0: Adungo
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0: Ade Sofu Gushia
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0: 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I come remember Christ so much now. You're just no kumu. And I would miss her.
2: Oh yeah.
0: Obama was sorry, sir. They were fighting the battle. So much remember Christ so much now. And I only wear mumu. I'm on the social media. Wear mumu. I'm so sorry. Yeah. And I'm a killer. Mumu. Listen. We will rise again.
2: Amen.
0: We will
2: rise again,
0: and we shall overcome someday. And Obianka may say, would your trouble no summon at all? Very soon, we shall overcome one day. Someday, a baby ba, a big team could him. The Yama come and yes, you are Menoka, Mama. Me who are both for people, me German chain. A dear, we say what them, what we say do, kasa kasa Awurade raise men Awurade raise mighty men we shall overcome someday
2: amen
0: someday ebre biba ye be din kunim and nobody born of blood and flesh can bring us down
2: amen
0: sister ebre biba no TikTok no Facebook no blogger and ebe timi di asofo bi aba form God is about to raise wounded and fired men
2: amen
0: and we shall overcome someday
2: amen
0: Awurade shira mo
2: amen
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2: amen
0: 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Sister, some me boa. Mama, ye tenya me asem ye to offer, but we be an to offer. Ye be ye wudi na ye ye to offer. Where di
2: mama?
0: And any pattern in to offer, maybe. Ye ne head life e dim come and I no pay.
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0: Womu, Ovian woo. 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Aha, it's a battle.
1: Babiara,
0: Avia Bessre, Minami be di hin woho, Minami, was it there, Yum new? What was that? You can't even, I didn't say Malaki was there. Was he? I yare so in Yanko Pon Tabino, I say. Healing. I was saying, I saw Oviano, Sir Mikko, Sir Malaki Mubako, was it Ovian and Tabay, I say. Healing is in the wings of the what? The sun.
1: It's moon in the day, maneba.
0: Moon in the day, so remember. Tis el suono. And we tell an anime car say, or better maybe I'll be sorry, I'm not to be an obus or bemano. Or back at you, I say, Maba. Bon, obus, oh, yeah, you're not what we can do.
1: So bad, why as do I? Why as do I?
0: Oh, but sorry, we are sorry.
1: You be a party as do, Maba. Hey, Maba. Baba Timunya na kote eti a o ma ti nu munu
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1: Ogo fa kan se ka kan ka ba to so. Go be ahead here studio ha. 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
0: Aha, di baba ba mi sisu biem. 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As aba ni de eye the right energy. And the Ubos a Berman, the best sorry, but Pedan who my Tibia, we are Berman as a Berman Pedan who are, Nessa, Winner Berima. Definitely, Ubos, I'm not sorry, and that's what they are now about timing. Oh, we are near Sadia, Pierca, Crabby Pana, Haino, Haino, Uze, Yawavia, and your Hain. I was a Hainas, I say, a Pierpe, for my hearing. We are the boss who are pet. Fabaso of racing time.
1: To akwa adwuma afa koma na adwuma ne sabre fie ana.
0: That is the point.
1: Wo de kwa koma na adwuma mu.
0: Oh no, for koma ne say.
1: Ba akwa adwuma no. Say kios.
0: Ana bema bem.
1: Storm no wa.
0: Oh say o de, e bia de. E bia o ben de. Enti wo say ye wo da ye. 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No, from an answer to a kujuma. Muhiya banim kuadiya.
1: And I'm about to banim yebe ubabe.
0: Ose.
1: Okay, now we can use the part.
0: Aha.
1: Now we can be BCC.
0: Now me kase. 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Me bato ebi that time na.
1: Aha. 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Aya ne ye we a.
0: Ebi on.
1: Se ba mi Christine ni kunu ye sofo.
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1: 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E ye mu na je so. E to se asofo de e ye wi a.
0: Oh okay.
1: Ni kunu
0: Matthias
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0: Oh all right.
1: Ba mi Christine su ye sofo ba me.
0: Okay.
1: E to no otimi a confirm. Se wi a no ko se
0: de ye fan ye ye ye.
1: Se de wi a.
0: Yes yes
1: and there. Ba mi Christine that's what the security ya ba ye. De wo ye no.
0: Ma me ne tabita e ya yi. Ma de bon ne. Ti me bon ne. 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
1: O se de
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0: of Friday Bass, I saw to me ye. And secondly, yes, sir, but so as I was another a year, will Bassita, a Bassam Padisunano, and Sammy Batsero. Send your bear a very fret to the moon, and I say, what I
1: know.
0: Now, what walk da that? Now, dream with your sound. And you have a trust, as usual. Because,
1: now, yeah, what will cast him?
0: Yeah.
1: Who's this will be in your barn upon 1 year?
0: Aha. Oh, in your barn for some method we. A riadi oh. And an opadi oh. So, only no babesia. My man and an intim, Sabbath, Miss Ramwa, that way there, a queen yammer.
1: You're a mammy, Christine,
0: yeah,
1: and now in chim.
0: So, the dear, on your old papa. On your sober,
1: or touch your dinner.
0: Aha, Jim Bacho, and no. My home, honey, mutuso. Ukruna, your home, mani mutuso. My man, no, and Cassa, oh, yet, style be at the amano. And yes, I win ya.
2: Number 1 FM.
0: According to the
1: yeah, yeah,
0: yeah, yeah, yeah, yeah, yeah, yeah, yeah, yeah, yeah, yeah, yeah, yeah, yeah, yeah, yeah, yeah, yeah, yeah, yeah, yeah, yeah, yeah, yeah, yeah, yeah, yeah, yeah, yeah, yeah, yeah, yeah, yeah, yeah, yeah, yeah, yeah, yeah, yeah, yeah, yeah, yeah, yeah, yeah, yeah, yeah, yeah, yeah, yeah, yeah, yeah, yeah, yeah, yeah, yeah, yeah, yeah, yeah, yeah, yeah, yeah, yeah, yeah, yeah, yeah, yeah, yeah, yeah, yeah, yeah, because of bad, you know, my and to be quite young, star be a more friendly, then, come on, study be a
1: come on, bay
0: doggy.
1: Why you be pay?
0: Ose,
1: why you be pay?
0: Doggy, then
1: I.
0: Oh, I say,
1: when you're couple with your come when you're couple with the house,
0: I don't know that me from Pebble.
1: Now they pay.
0: There'll be another day, I could no bigger can I mean, per se. Me. But open party.
1: Ma wo ye bi hu.
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2: Wa ba. Wa be do.
0: It was such a mega event.
2: Yes. Yes. Yeah. Yeah.
0: Enti ye da wase.
2: Yeah.
0: What about the amie hu asase pa?
2: Ano pay match ya etiefo ni ahwefo nyi no maka e hu Facebook. Prince Mark Real Estate na ano pay usani yen ehie yi. 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

0: 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Apart from Saturday. 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
1: boss nyakubu shaw
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2: yes sir
1: 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The best morning herbal medicine in Ghana. 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
3: All right. Me ba cho say utie me ba bi utie me fi bia no
1: one be send message a friend of Vasco Hameko.
3: Okay
1: or say I like the way you people do your things.
3: Okay, thank you.
1: You see blended blend.
3: Yeah then your mafrafra no
1: afrafra here and now Benjamin Abdullahi.
3: Yeah,
1: or say the best gospel morning show.
3: Yes, yeah. sure
1: we will give them nothing but
3: yeah by the truth best.
1: Yeah, young kwa ye nimu.
3: All right. Me bacho ye kasafa hawa ebesifa de positive children e de aba asase we so
1: yeah
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1: yeah
3: it depend time oji da bi
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1: amina
3: yeah
1: ene
3: o se today be today
1: ah na wo amina se du
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3: Yeah, or a good woman.
1: Oye dey.
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1: Oye dey.
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1: 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Omo mo todo so. Omo to gari o.
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1: Kuma say ka de talia.
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1: 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Macaroni.
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1: 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Na mama talia. I watch the talia tibu.
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3: sa
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1: sika re bi fi go mu akwa e mi na jollof
3: we de be fa
1: wo o ku fu dam go ma no na kokoko
3: be kwade me change
1: ma na won ti o e mi na say do ya ko push now
3: yeah
1: ya dono
3: yes dono very good
1: afa ro fo nyina mo ndono
3: yeah
1: why
3: yeah
1: mo kodo nko to wa che ba mo ko bia ho
3: yeah
1: nko no ogo fo ye nko mu e
3: yeah enti answer say abofra be ba sase we so no ye woni mo bebre ho no mo a ye require free awofo no ho
1: yeah
3: answer ne de sa akwada na abawi ase
1: yeah
3: if you say ye hwa de ye bibia friend say environment. You will be a friend, sir. Environment. Environment.
1: Okay.
3: Sir.
1: Koso. And not waso.
3: And I say, yeah, yeah, yeah, empatem.
1: Yeah.
3: Yeah, well, and you may be a honomoa. esisi ewo ye mpata mu a se wo fa ye furu na se wo te mpata mu a wan hwe ya abofra be ebe teki your friend say ebe teki we the bad energy from that environment no dear sha bibi te say efia entokwa wo mu da bia da bia na entokwa wo mu ye nyinsen ho efia kk ewo mu ye nyinsen ho unyinsen ho a akwada na o se yafurum de ekonyina na wonim
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1: And one will be
3: Dabi, man, my best sitting in white.
1: And the spiritual and also cast.
3: Yes. Number the white beer. Represent what do you call it? The energy of the moon.
1: Okay.
3: Uh-huh. It's the energy of the moon.
1: And the moon is in the yinkwadaba.
3: It's so bad ye be a bit to be a nyansususuo.
1: But what is that?
3: Yeah, my shed auntie, papa.
1: It's just so bad.
3: Yeah, masunye white. And I said, masunye neat.
1: Okay.
3: Your friend said, China, because I won't be fine shoes, a fine she. I will present my hawa. Yeah, per se, yeah, draw positive energy by your demon po. Yeah, business, be ya. Ubo say, baby, even Uber damponu. I was say I represent ma a one more year kama. Said the baya a de positive energy. Ebeba. Even though ya demu krempo a ye dano. Oye Christian. 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
1: say pese ankura ni mu benyam
3: ye wo siesie mpa ne so ansa ne ma ye adwuma
1: siesie ye
3: ye ado
1: na to mu ye
3: oh ya kwenyi na mu o sam na mi wo
1: bema me bado. But I won't say they said about no cross and
3: oh yeah, the American I no cre.
1: Emma, who said Uma, who says simpa or basso crab or powder?
3: Yeah.
1: Mammy Christy Patawati.
3: Yeah.
1: Anna, it's dear baby.
3: Oh, it's you. Oh, yeah, unya, unya, ya. No, I saw bed, yes. Yeah, no, I was so. Obviously, time, my dear. Emma energy, a white energy, no. Because as soon as I call Barnaho, a ya croge, and when Yanko Ponde, a co or Barnaho. 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
3: ana me wa
1: yeah
3: me pato mo ko eden ho
1: na u
3: mo te me ho no makopa ba bia se eho ena obi tumi fa ni nyinse firi
1: yeah.
3: Number one, you call on my or your guest house into the home. You see, see, own when you're not come on. Omo could you on my home? A home, Omo could you say, Mabato? I dear be a make up with dear so be a minimidia air.
1: Thank you, boss.
3: And it must say when you part that's an EBA say, and that's all sorry, ya, seven. I will see about a friend say, I buy you an anon home, prugidididididididididididid. Open so could you? And for the Abebano at the Asotri and Abeba. 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
3: 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What you say was e ya de kronkron e di de se ya furu ni mu no
1: ya prepare
3: 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Oh, Baba, to us as this one, this a din nanso. Who's a nanso na Bible class? Young fan to a quadrant in the Chinese, young Chinese Berima, and I'm a boy. 7 days. A blue one more. Not your Chinese Berima now. Oh, free, whom, at the Abahunemu. And to my menoir, or Shannon Suano, say, Yan Tuni Dean. My friend, the Hon, my Yan Tuni Dean,
1: exactly.
3: Yasuchi. And fa was a man, you're not too deep near your mamma.
1: You could be back, could be dear.
3: Okay,
1: I want some.
3: Okay,
1: Papa said that.
3: Unto,
1: hey, one on him again. To the cemento. Near to that, I quite sorry. Oh, yeah, oh, yeah, more call to tell Samasa. Now, what your banner say, unto dear. So, you better go bush off with you.
3: Yeah,
1: you be black.
3: And your fanto.
1: Was one to make us a swap, but I was when your baby say. 5 months ago, 1 year.
3: Oh, that be 7 days.
1: Na fedie, yeah. Because 1 2 ko said o kai.
3: 1 2.
1: Yeah.
3: Mama ni dinati.
1: Someone be dinati.
3: Aha. Mama no wa sama adon. Your friend mama tu na mu. Sa mama no.
1: Tu na. Ono
3: tu na mu.
1: Okay, you got
3: it. Ono na niti say no. Your friend ni fifi ba say no. Eh ye nipa obodu ko white. Ana na si nyina ye cobra.
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3: Sa munya. Mo take say me dinama. Mo cheki e wo so
1: ono he nkure
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1: Serious.
3: No opportunity no.
1: Ha.
3: Opportunity say.
1: Balloon.
3: Ewurade Yakobon. Ni ni the tie kese ni ti huno ye.
1: Ti parkum.
3: Aha.
1: Sa ne friend.
3: E no me de ni call, o me de ni call nanti baby no me se. 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Tomo Bissan was say, I say minimum name, only no baby. To a potin or born a chadia,
1: Koto,
3: Wadde,
1: none in Chiba, quite a friend,
3: Derby,
1: copy. I want a copy. And a gazah,
3: it's a born a chadiano. Cacabin operano, ba, after 3 days' time, not quite any tears at home. No, mamma said, ah, at the abbey, dear boy, and I said, day. And then in an area, Bo,
1: yeah.
3: But you hold my quadabu on a sword today.
1: And I will be a yes, and could any be a Sabia who your woman?
3: I
1: said, be no moot,
3: yes, yes, yes, yes, a beer, so, and to Bose, Bose or Bassa, I saw, and your baby, we are a cotton, and I send a bomb bar. But Cecilia, and your baby, we go on, or we are a cotton, could do her. You say, Udi Sakarana, Bose or show our boys were here.
1: I'm a sham baby.
3: I am a baby. Niti o
1: same o ye fita bi.
3: Ya de toso ye.
1: E me bi ya de toso am sa.
3: Ano wabo bo. 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
1: Wo be saman twentwen.
3: Aha, wo be saman twentwen, wo be na.
1: Sabo nya ma me na ma ya na. Aha. O na George hwe archives ni mu e.
3: Yeah. Iti wo bo se in the realms of the spirit no. Wo akasa particular person no. One day, my man said, Miss Sret, I will fall. Sir, oh, we are no kuno, where ya kuno, to be near to thee.
1: Simple.
3: To thee, oh dear, ya de maquada. To thee, no. Pedi, nebo jacka crab, and I know, sir, 7 days. Yes, I'm a meeting. 7 days, as I'm a two.
1: Now,
3: yes, some pipe or maquadano.
1: Maybe put the minion when I'm a medium crab.
3: Aha. Yeah, it's only some man in
1: temple.
3: Yeah. It's also Babu Cassaby. Or see, dear, obey why yan a sipa, and I bow when I yan to me and to no mamma. Repasso, upon Bampo, a woman for Swatano. Repasso, or we are the country, Mummy and Shay, 7 days exactly as our two bedding
1: be bepim noon.
3: You never did, I will not yet defend to the percentage less
1: opportunity.
3: Miss Ramada. So what person will hear refreshment to some kind of say? Nasa is the 7 days really. From Osofo, and Nasa from...
1: Ate for what you mami na danso no.
3: You only a friend mami to nemu.
1: Mami to nemu na danso.
3: Shri ya, obedu wa chi.
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3: Aha. 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
1: Hey.
3: Ano danso no, or you African woman. Or you black.
1: But ni won wuti. Walker crack.
3: Ni hon sofe.
1: Uwa abehunku wei pa.
3: Yeah, uwa abehunu.
1: Eno man ya
3: mi aflo. 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Se si, ene, eye.
1: And then Tuesday.
3: They can't 4 days, sir. I bet you may do best on Saturday.
1: Yeah.
3: And I'm a boy.
1: Monday, Sunday. Saturday, Tuesday. Monday, Sunday, Saturday, Friday.
3: Friday.
1: And
3: on your side,
1: and go for more woos or moon crof or moon.
3: Yeah.
1: It will be a bit of
3: a bit
1: of
3: a bit of a bit of a bit of a bit of a Who would the two are Mammy when would the carbonity?
1: Number 1 FA.
3: What would Tiaquada Casano? Mammy would the carbonity.
1: Very
3: soon, it's not Mammy to me.
1: Jacqueline soon, it's not. I don't know.
3: Beverly
1: Nation.
3: Yes, sir.
1: Or see Italy.
3: Uh-huh.
1: Who are Quadana? None of the doctors in Busa could have deal with.
3: Yes, as I say, you're 20 deal with. Sure. I mean, before you're casting your train, you're
1: outdooring.
3: Debbie, what person when you're outdooring now?
1: I don't know because you'll be saying outdooring. No, no, to the bed. He's going
3: to go outdooring. Eh, to. It's your best summer, 7 days exactly.
1: Wouldn't be a different crowd.
3: Dabby.
1: Pammy Quabota. That's it. Ubey.
3: You're too dear, but you're too.
1: Quabota. Baba could see the tea give it to Ben. Mungu to Nyale.
3: Yeah, yeah. End your bend day.
1: Mibana, a chief of a sub no casa all day.
3: Okay, Matias.
1: 21st clinic, as you say. I would do. Ben Mike and Mammy, I would do. Ubi, all your massage and I would do. Some money bear mic in the mommy.
4: Oh, echo that is echoed.
1: There be a sian ura or Bahana bay.
5: I'm never to know one.
1: Someone echo on inside on your day. Of our can I buy? Can I not echo them? Now the hour that's night. If we be able
6: to.
1: Now, George, there are not to swan any Madame Nessana. Madame Patron be able to call dear.
5: Patron,
1: if you book call dear.
5: Boko.
1: I wish your phone who ye.
5: Ubiawe. Patron.
1: Send a minko sewer, you remember.
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5: 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when your car acquainted, that's what
1: I'm assuming in the bar. I saw a ball form and one fine yas and one go to the team for. And also to be the bar.
5: Patcher,
1: I seem so ball form tear affecting good to dinner, one fine yer as him. Oh, okay.
5: Patcher,
1: twas so mammy. And tell no suit to me, Coffaba.
5: Patcho, I.
1: And when you know, so to put my yam and me, Banner, some of
5: Patcho, no, but
1: yeah, as when you're seen, we are Manaka form.
5: bacha an
1: awoba na ni kudum pemu mu ye na no so betumi aye
5: bacha an
1: eye
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1: it is in Bakon Batwin first clinic. Moody car says, Sino.
5: Bachel, I'm
1: no more dear, yen.
5: Bachel,
1: now all cassas and a boom baby fever.
5: Bachel, it's a doctor, man, a quay, obey your lab.
1: Okay.
5: Or your lab na ebu or while, send our second, and your mamma and I extra scan. And now so beca could try extra, no, dear, but it's a new suit, na your beach na near their shed.
1: It's a woman, ubet me, are you be? Ni pe jeno be bia yare wo e ya wo
5: pacho ai
1: e wu ya di o na me de pe wase bu no e no tro bia ba wo nchen ya so me e ma me gift you
5: pacho ai
1: mi se kru mo ma mu tie no so po bia masaju yi e ye siatika dia e 21st clinic o kon so akase me pa timota branch tantra hill so no one
5: pacho ai
1: e wo no ba pa gift you wo
5: I feel we si number 1 for the omo dos
1: no more for baba
5: pacho ai
1: any mother make up? Oh, any mother make up?
5: Eh, soft.
1: And now they ask, "Hey, come in, soft. Commission." And I go over there.
6: Yes, I'm
1: a baby. I feel way. No matter for what baby says.
5: Oh, me kind, you know, up to date, me kind. In that say, 13 and 14.
1: Any see a yard? Ya bache baby amaku
5: da. Enti other branch no so. At the end of the month no mo de ba na e de account ni ahwe for the month.
1: Baby kwote ma ho.
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5: ubi so bia obia be catch us say 21st clinic ne wo no
1: ehn
5: na tema ya wo community one ya wo roma sorry dine chip e da no me ko na me huye ya wo pacha
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5: dem na sunday na ye
1: training okay now see any
5: name called that.
1: Oh, sell you so what? Oh, what?
5: Hey, it's awful.
1: Who's a robot with the rest of you? I don't know,
5: Yeah, well, Roma, sorry, Dine Chippe. Uma in his 21st clinic, no one.
1: Munamba is in yes.
5: And a cast was you were a boom road. Yenny, see you. Eduma, yen, a shame in pay. Ewok a honor. Yen, no money, 0545 40 31 1 31 1 0244 9 31 1 31 1 0249 31 1 31 1 0249 31 1 31 1 0249 31 1 31 1 0249 31 1 31 1 0249 31 1 31 1 0249 31 1 31 1 0249 31 1 31 1 0249 31 1 31 1 0249 31 1 31 1 0249 31 1 31 1 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But I quite say, sciatica no, and one a titruna a deba.
1: And is it what I know so dear?
5: Eh, it's a noa, be a noana or modeba. It's not there, need there, no one, your bone, patch your eye, patch your
1: accident,
5: patch your eye. And what's a utnasi bibri? Ewana, eh? I was utnasi about 30 minutes, ultimate nancy, kakra, no affid the wabbit to us, or be or how, or quay juma, or bet me general of it and a park was seen, and also emba, or the pressure at 2 nerves, and that's star nerves, and no neddy, or yawn, ebano.
1: Okay, but to us in tea, the best solution and the best option to choose. It's 21st
5: clinic. Oba,
1: mema 1 minute. Fa kanga etse yinu anum kaka kra. E fa 21st clinic.
5: You inye metu ebolo ife mi nganye lebi ne. 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
1: Eji,
5: 0540.
1: Yeah, Kia.
5: Hey, meti ni akai wa te dos.
1: Eje beti u. Kia kama kase. Uncle, for
2: yes,
1: sorry.
2: Yes, sir, boss.
1: You need 21st clinic.
2: Yes, sir.
1: Uncle, so from my car.
5: So for
1: me. So from my car.
5: We see my car. We see that on nice. You tell you. Or who we reception. Or see bye bye. And or jam when or call.
1: Oh, that's not reception. No, me man.
5: Nice. You need to know.
1: And soon
5: or see. Oh, coffee. Or coffee.
1: Oh, that's not me. Coffee. My coffee.
5: But then we are one. I'm meeting me. I'm not talking about myself.
1: me come to something for one.
5: Let's now,
1: Far right, far left.
5: Yeah. But
1: me
5: to me,
1: far right.
5: Also
1: far left.
2: Yeah.
5: But
1: me to me, far. Ah, ma. Me far. So far. Far for
2: okay.
1: Uh huh. So number ni say
2: 0246-709-511. Ako for number ni.
1: 0246-709-511. Ede abremo anu ashon suye shon suye mama debia mekasa asem wo shon suye why ever me evangelist said dua sare nyame yado ma chire beshia na yasa atoaso. Have a wonderful Tuesday. Bye bye.

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0: 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The Yamias man will cry and I'll pay the Yahoo. Senior Crow show when you yam. So when you yam can see it and I'll pay. Yen sub on the patcher with your cassae and aunt here. 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
0: Yadrin and Guassia, Radin, whom your mobile fee and phone so on chair. And a pay entry and some friend Yamehon Hong Kong Kron, so me dear him and train Yanya Yamehon Hong Kong Kron Buffalo. But for me, touch them of my dream, oh, wait, yay machine. Ebia, our Jesus Christ, demon, amen. And a pay at the end of Yam Cassia de Mawasa for Rade. One now could tell to me what we are singing now. One now brought some stroke, our posso. One corner.

nya no time no. The genesis of it, you know, our Bible now. 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Ene ni nyanam no. Bible no say ni nyanam no e plot against him. Ni nyanam no e time. To the stand so mo plan e so made on be kuno. Ne bom pa ye so bi biara we hu nshi da. Obi bi we hu wo yiye ye. Obi bi we hu wo kese ye. Or more plan is on me cool, and that's on me sell, and that's on me go when you must send on. And then Yankopoma in the Guasian and Comus Obintias. And that day, you know, Obibia were who in Shida, who ye, Pason, sorry, and Chawa Bravo, and I a bomb person Yankopoma in the Guasian and Comus. The Bible, maybe, as I said to you. Joseph, a car that is summoned, actually, you are not any parents. Almost 30 or more time. The minimum will be all time. I shall be some tea, I see, and say, Young Cooper be good, minimize. Genesis 37, verse 18. The Bible says, and when they saw him afar off, even before he came near unto them, they conspired against him to slay him. The other version said to kill him. And then the boom paye so obi biara. All plotting so obi kum biara. Nyankopo engu menima. Na Bible no say omuhu Joseph say all free chile chile na all bana. Bible no say no mo fa dwen she o made on me ku Joseph. 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They should be better what plan is say. Obeku in the master. Nyanko Poma in the Guasianimo and Connors. And every Nyanko Poma in the Guasania and Connors. And I'm a bomb for your shame. Obey your old Tia Bibia. And then me Jinamusa from 1:30 from this time, Echo 6 p.m. The demand Timu Fidia Nukra. 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Or maybe you are joining me on Facebook, you want to type it, deliver me. Who did he claim to me? Deliver me. Who did he claim to me? I mean, who did he claim to me? And I'll be Biara. Open with who? Open with Niguasi. And then Yankupon and Gomini Mass. The answer and Yankupon be Gomini Mass.

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And the two and say, Etacho Chenana. The waste Etaya Niana. The nine Etaya Titriana. Asiatica and a bonnet panacoco to me capa and the brat 21st clinic. There's some yardia come a home pay with a day. Hormon Afredo, a coin afraid, debut your town complaining, say the waste at Iene ya. And then Yanko Pardo Mokoyer Nanona lady no airborne in Sima Manono. Oko Asiatica. The originators of sciatica, and I say the pesete of sciatica, TBJTM is all the 21st clinic. Almost a yari bia, but yari omu bom, homo din, womu pa, yes, sciatica. The patro, eduma pa, omu yen into 15 branches across the country. The patro, Accra, Tentra, here run about to be homo ho. Tema, my colleague church, you know, be homo ho. Kazwa, new market, to bomb road, be homo ho. Number to me from also 0540 311 311 0540 311 311 way 21st clinic.

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4: 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I mean so
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6: Catch up is a man, Jimmy. Men Jimmy
7: as a radio presenter. Men Jimmy, hallelujah, as a journalist. Men Jimmy as a president. Men Jimmy. Men Jimmy.
8: Yes, Lord.
7: Don't be unwise. There is nobody who is wiser than God. Don't fool. Don't be unwise. Sister, don't be unwise. Don't be unwise. Politician, don't be unwise. Hey! Housewife, don't be unwise. Don't be unwise. Am I speaking to somebody here?
8: Yes, Lord.
7: Don't be unwise. God wants you to be wise. Don't fool. Don't fool around. You will not be unwise. Everybody, don't be unwise. Reverend, don't be unwise. Prophet, men Jimmy. Men yet said Jimmy for. Am I talking to somebody here?
8: Yes, sir.
7: Hallelujah.
8: Yes, sir.
7: Men Jimmy. Men Jimmy for. Jimmy. Men yes, sir. Bible ne catch it. Men Jimmy.
8: Men Jimmy.
7: Men Jimmy.
8: Men Jimmy.
7: And then I'm a guy.
8: I trust him.
9: Damage your church, I can't say on my way. I can't hold me here. That's what you're not doing. Jimmy, baby, ni pebi wa. I'm on the above, but I'm on my way. I'm a Jimmy, na ka, I'm on so as I Jimmy, no, I'm doing my no. Nick, fap him, kasiye, if you feel free, I'm doing my way, I saw them. I saw them now, I'm on. Say, who did my mother, now in Shekondoma,
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9: Who are born him, who call him, who are born him. One, sorry, I'm here, you ma, oh, here, bekum. One penny and send in an hour, over what Jimmy for. Life, are your mathematics.
10: Thank you.
9: We are student. Why you know when you are there? Time I got to school, you know, always still.
11: You see, don't celebrate bad things. Change. Whether you're a man of God, whether you're a member, if you find out something in you is not good, don't justify it. Because a man of God is still a student. Change. Justify it.
12: Let me give you an honest advice, a fatherly advice, a prophetic advice, an apostolic advice, a friendly advice. If you let the problems in this life, they will send you to your grave and life will still continue. Did you hear what I said? There are times you need to look at the storms and just say, do your worst. Get a chair and sit quietly. Did you hear what I said? Because life has a way of bullying you. And when Satan sees that you are threatened by life, he will magnify things beyond their proportion and surround you with it. There are young people who talk to themselves now as if they have a brain problem. Till they drive by themselves to a ditch, you will see a young man discussing on his own. He's looking at you. His hand is calculating this thing. 5 plus 7, 18.
10: number one.
11: And you are watching him from a distance. This guy was not born that way. Life for you. I'm speaking to everybody here, especially dear brothers. Let me tell you the truth. Don't I know that it's good to be responsible? Do your best. But while you are driving, as the rent issue slap you on your face, as the bills slap you on your face, and as people are passing comments and saying you are not a responsible, don't worry.
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tie for Ghana for Ghana for tie for. 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

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But also joining me on Facebook, number 1FM 105.3. What do you type in? Lord, I'm grateful. Lord, I'm grateful. Lord, I'm grateful. Lord, I'm grateful. Lord, I'm grateful. Nyanku po yeni shopen penshua oni yedu. DJ Sirius, adiba kuwa debi ameta kanda se. 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number 1FM 105.3 just what joining me on Facebook I'm there type Lord I'm grateful mommy would there type Lord I'm grateful mommy Lord I'm grateful Lord I'm grateful Lord I'm grateful Would you type in Lord, I'm grateful, mommy? For 26 times, would you type in Lord, I'm grateful, mommy? Would you type in Lord, I'm grateful, mommy? Marabadi Boshaha. Would you type in, would you type, mommy? Type, mommy. 26 times, uncle. Today marks the 25th day in the month of August 2026. And Jibia Mant we be call a we yes and Jibia Mant he be call a we now on him say every day be more the spiritual meaning of the day now and then the number 25 you know age and how am I divine peace the number 25 you know age no my day divine peace and I'm a bomb pious and young couple soon And every bomb person, Yankupon soon be and connect you. Yankupon as soon be and locate you. Say, oh, do the number 25.

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1: What's
0: your love? No, popo. 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Popo. And I
1: feel
0: that is ain't the Munchie. I did not mean the Betam on Munchie. Why won't bow the piano? I said, break it, break on Michel.
2: Amen.
0: And the baby out to our dear one. Fakoguo.
2: Yes.
0: Metro, watch it out and obey it. Fear now, what go rentina? The Bioda Osmuda Bonino and Pato. Would the only beer? Fakogudenum. O kiti wo oh fabiko duo
2: yes
0: o pese ohun wi ase a pebo grass bowl no o no center table no impato sansuo na breaker bin se bi na fapetition nso na da bia na nsuo ho na so de se 12:31 o bon se oja efiade no pie
2: amen yes
0: Well, they are making you a miss. Go and try.
2: You two may be to me venture.
0: And you will be on Baho the piano about China. Me, so that me say, me tell you breaking break and be.
2: Yes.
0: And what about that? Last week, last 2 weeks, last month, what about your blood? Never get before to add here. Let your complain.
2: Amen.
0: Huh? Jai, Sopono. Hey, so there, Ghana will be here. Na so se obi aba
1: wo de ni di fe wo
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0: yes
2: Jesus.
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0: 3 times. 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
1: 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What I say, and then I watch it to me. Okay. What I say, into no bound or chairman did he?
0: So, in a brown, so what? Since you also are fine, it's one of my bra.
1: No, I'm sure.
0: What's this? What's your crisis? Now, what's on the denim?
1: Yeah,
0: there were testified, I say. Opposite to Toronto was in
1: the. Don't rush yourself, Bracho Mbafaka. Don't rush yourself. Ain't you, baby? I will be on a frame, Missy. Me faka, me fa call 30 minutes. 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
0: next month
1: yeah enti oba frem 0248
0: 122
1: 379 first thing hello
2: Emmanuel!
1: Nyakopon di yen chate pa!
2: Enchiwati Abokobi!
1: Abokobi!
0: Uye number one!
1: Mama oba no! Oba breaky breaker! Oba breaky bi!
2: Ninyo bi kwa wa! Kwa wa wa! Kwa wa si kwa wa!
1: Yo mate! Uye number one! Uye number one! Wati!
2: Yo me dati!
1: Nyame shira! Hello!
3: Hello!
1: Eja kata FIFM!
3: Papa! Mr. Daku ni onungwa!
1: Mr. Daku nyame shira!
3: Papa!
1: Who did you?
3: Papa, I'm not sure. I'm not sure.
1: No, what? Oh, sir. I am into me, Cap, me, because I'm a baby.
3: Papa, no, my jolly. Papa, oh, you're wonderful.
1: Chris, who are
0: number two?
1: We are number two, what? We are number two. We are number two. Namin Shrapa. The other sister, who's going to be friends? 0248 122 379 Papa be friendly and pay. Or say, Papa be tuned the beer. Marco Baco, me no me, Sabi, a walk. Ha! Me and Cassie calls off a bit of copy of your point. Now, me better idea. Hello,
3: hello,
1: hello. I don't quit.
3: Sorry.
1: Baba so ba menona.
3: Ofa
1: ni na ishun na pe.
3: Ofa na pe na ga. Ishun na pe.
1: Jesus. Yo meno meno ko nyama ngame ngame meno ka mi.
3: Ko mo fi mo bo ne wa. Ko ko ile ke wo. Wo e ba ko
1: e me. E ba hey yo. Thank you. Oya number 3. Oya number 3. Landing ti. Hello.
4: Hello there.
1: Yes sir.
4: Ko cho nyami so.
1: O nsira o so. O so ba so ja ho. Jesus,
0: we
1: are number 4. Here for Abokobi. We are number 4. Because we are not team. Why? Hello.
4: Hello.
1: Pato Katafi FM. OGB. What about Soja Hoda? What about Soja Hoda?
4: Pato Devi.
1: Pato Oba Faka, Abesi Medina. Hey. Debbie, Babu, Medina, no, Baba, Anna Shaman,
0: Medina,
1: Baba, Medina, what? I took a son at him, I bet you
0: had number 5.
1: Yadi Cassi, a driver's in the Cassi, the number's in Baba. Hello? Hello? Hello? Uncle said, I'm a fan of Buffalo. Hello?
4: Hello, sister.
1: Mommy.
4: What's
1: your number? Oh, Baba, what about Suda? Mamu Baha da Biano breaking breaker, the order to Adi and Obian Beja Biotina.
5: Amen.
1: Namin Shira, we are number 6, what? Me fa, Nipa Bakuba 50, what has it here? Hello?
6: Hello? Hello, Sapo,
1: 5, Mama, how can I fit him?
6: Nipa Tom is literally
1: Ablaje, Pato, what about Soja Hoda?
6: Nipa Soja Bio.
1: Unso to break up Beja Bio, what Beja Bia Mem, Fraser, Papa, Ocomidim.
6: Me
1: pa tell you,
6: what's
1: your name? Oh, Tirano Pa,
6: Medina.
1: Me
6: pa tell you, what's your name? Let me have a safe car, I'm a man.
1: Ah, okay, okay. And no, Baba, touch you, no, what's your name? Because you're not team, why?
0: We are number 7, why?
6: Number 7.
1: Oh, there, because you're not team.
5: Kosu anati. Hello.
7: Hello.
5: E do kata fifem.
7: Makasa fi agree.
5: Abri. Beje bi. Na fa ko abri, na fa ko ye show ho. Why?
0: Number 8, why?
5: We are number 8. Abri oba fa ka be si Medina. Okay, what about why? Namishra. Hello?
8: Hello?
5: Okay, so FM.
8: What's
5: up, Danfa? What's up, Jesus, man, no man,
0: tell me. Line.
5: Danfa, no, Baba Medina.
0: Medina,
5: yeah. Oh, my father, drivers in Noma, baby, I'm best. You're the best two justice, yeah, why?
8: Into
5: your number 9, throw to all. You're child, yeah. Hello?
8: Hello.
5: Mama kata fifem.
8: Ne kata fi boche.
5: Asale boche.
0: Oya no maten.
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8: Me ba cho me ma hoda.
5: Okay, oya no maten wate. Ko so na tem, ya be chere bebi aka se ni sisi why?
8: Me ba cho.
5: Na mi shira. Hello. Hello.
9: Hello. Hello.
5: Aja kata fifem. Ahoya.
9: Me kata fi che si papa.
5: Mm. Yes, Jesus. Jesus. Jesus. Jesus. Jesus. Jesus. Jesus. Jesus. Jesus. Jesus. Jesus. Jesus. Jesus. Jesus. Jesus.
9: Amen.
5: Let me show. Also, to be friends, 0248
9: 122 3793.
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8: Thank you.
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5: 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Ashaman for name for crowd. Number 16. 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
8: Bebe.
5: Mpacho anopa.
8: Oh, okay.
5: Na minshirao.
0: Uya number 17, why?
5: Uya number 17.
8: Yo, mate.
5: Na minshirao. Hello.
9: Hello.
5: Ejo kita fifem. Yes, sir.
9: Adenta.
5: Adenta. Who's what about the order? Man, no man,
0: number 18.
5: Number 18. Yeah. Hello. Oh, Jenna Manika. Never been at the open court to Adrian Emmett and at the open side. Hello.
9: Hello.
5: Okay, Kazaki. Hello.
9: Hello.
5: Kazaki. Hello. Hello.
9: Hello.
5: Hello. Hello.
9: Hello.
5: Tama. Hello. Hello. Hello.
0: Hello.
5: Hello. Hello. Hello. Hello.
9: Ajoyo.
5: Na me sure. Won we na me ka se drivers no. Se fejo che drivers ni na bra. Wo de beje breaking breaker big fa ku ba bia oto ade ne wo. Na wo kan nim na twe de be ko so. Hello.
8: Hello.
5: Okay, ta fifem.
8: Ka ta sa kama.
5: A shaman. Ba to ba so ja hoda.
8: E ma ba hoda na che.
5: O chira bra beje breaking breaker ni bi wati.
8: Ni ya link ni meba.
5: Oh, you are in Tiwaba. Oh, you are in Tiwaba. You are in
0: Tiwaba.
5: Oh, you are in Message. You better be able to call for a carnival. Munchi, I saw my phone in a Macau Hall. And Pato Macau last week and I are off. Ninti Masakano. Into no Mamma Banano. Mamma Fi, I saw my aid and you know about for carnival. Fair, only few fear Bahono. I better come. You better.
0: Amen. Amen. Amen. Amen.
5: Here into Ochina, no, so one bad, and it's a one away.
11: And I
0: will go to your BBI.
5: I dear, I'm a concrete. I'm the better one. If I for the do,
0: yes,
5: just come and say,
0: yes, Gakitoa.
5: I'm the better the part and the part because Oko Baby, divine power. What I said, Baby Oko Piano, but you be not a more bad communicator.
0: I said,
5: yes, as a brini. Make us me grandfather saw a prophet. Oko baby na owa dibi na oda she ne kotuku mu se that time jolumi wo pa mata lobi se o se jolumi na kotuku a kotuku a han ha sa de sa no oda she mu o ta se enti ye kase spiritual a o ti o kan won ko baby keke
11: obi a woni mfo bi adu ha wanam keke
0: onam keke da bi o
5: kanu
0: yes
5: o ta se ye enye se si anu aye life
0: aye life
5: e fra na jebi
11: 0248 0248 0248 0248 0248 0248 0248 0248 0248 0248 0248 0248 0248 0248 0248 0248 0248 0248 0248 0248 0248 0248 0248 0248 0248 0248 0248 0248 0248 0248 0248 0248 0248 0248 0248 0248 0248 0248 0248 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
12: 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Sa na faka we.
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5: 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Mumfra, wa ba fra bia no. Aka ka di drivers no number ne betudwa. 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Me di drivers ni number no e betudwa. Wa wo ka ka so anyina no. Ka so de mo bus no e beba next 2 weeks.
11: Yeah.
5: Na sisi obetima faka. 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E bi wo ka so. Breaking breaker e bi wo den ka so a.
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5: 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Ana ye o break ade baby wo to ade wo. 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
13: hello
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13: Hello, Reverend. Good evening.
5: Fine, me. What you say?
13: Yeah, no, do Reverend, me coach. I'm trying to be present. Me bow.
5: Yo, Martin. But how you find a katafi?
13: Me katafi Ashama.
5: Ashama. Ashama. No. Obeko Ashama main station. Any more buses?
13: Yo.
5: Yeah, the driver. The number number 2 just is here. Why?
13: Yo, Martin. Reverend.
0: But number 27. Why? 27.
5: Yo. Yo.
13: Me present. Wali. So me nyong ba ne otiana.
5: Oh, the main kasa. Yeah, me kasa. Wa fuso de dabin bato. Why? Ah, no, because it's over the market.
0: 27, why?
5: 27, why?
13: Yo, machine.
5: I can't pay 40, I'm a far, na afidie. Munti, Obi, you say, you're touching warfare junction. Me, the drivers, no man, be mamu. Nemo, me, fakos, kakra, and sana. Hello?
14: Hello?
5: Ma, Patro, okay, that's him. Fine, Patro, what you saying? Man, the number.
0: Number 28.
5: 28.
14: Yo,
5: Matthew. Nyamishra. Hello. Hello. Yes, sir.
15: That's how ma.
5: Trahoy. Into a ho. Oh, Tina. Oh, don't matter.
0: Well,
5: but why? Wouldn't be the echo, sir. I'll go back and see you. Sorry. Nacopo Shiropa. Also, over to my friend 0248 0248 122 379 379 Obi so aware nti no waje anonyam afri nsem nti na mebo hunde ro no onso obi a wode a sabi oyɛ nti no bra na beje bi breaking breaker no mo amto ade oba bi biara no okita scan no atobi tie mi okita scan no atobi kama hello
16: yeah
5: five it is saying
16: yeah
5: but talk at FM
16: agege
5: wa ba soja hoda Agege, agege ba fa kawe.
0: Oba be si wo
5: Tema station. No afa touch in waka. 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
0: 30.
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5: 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No bi am picky. 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Me my Mpato san frebi why? Sorry. 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Hello. Five in sir. But don't get a fin, sir.
14: Me na me feel free. I'm a man. I didn't choose. And then choose, you know.
5: Oh, bye.
14: Baby, I'll try and make better.
5: Hey, when you break,
14: oh. I'm back. Oh.
5: Hey.
14: I'm back. I'm back.
5: Nyakopo, Ishira.
0: Number 31.
5: Nyakopo, we are number 31. What? Back. Nyakopo, Ishira.
14: Fair junction.
5: Why?
0: Number we are not
5: number. Number over five hours second. What over five? Number you are trying why?
14: Back
5: over so trying to make didi over chawa room.
11: Amen.
14: Back
5: Nami shira. Obia over make didi na over numiti ansana over because impabono anu ebeshi. Ashaman driver in Normani 0248 74 99 68 68. Ashaman, me repeat it, mamu. 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
0: Yeah,
5: it's no obia beba driver aya esi Ashama main station no. Bus ni so. 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Now, the other said, so over free car free bar. Car, be on to the car, never the Okita car, the memo. No, obi be on to the car, but join car, baby, or free by a free car. No, Safano, Yadibema back. Oh, Umbo, send a mission. And you are Ashaman, Miss Ambosubium 74 74 99 99 68 68 and we are Shama Ako Akosumo Ekwa Flau Pamplang Honyina Afensu Mamuti Medina Oyamfa Abokobi Pantang Sesemi Dodua Honumi Erenyana Hacho Duo Medina Mukanususi Oman FM, eni mo pe Medina, eya zongo junction traffic light no, traffic light no. 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
0: Amen.
5: So I want to say, I want to be a drop. 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
0: Okay.
5: Aye, home, my dear. 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
0: Amen. 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
5: Who said me to be free?
0: Yes.
5: And yet the other call team no way. They are only year Juma. I was spiritual a year Juma.
0: A year Juma so.
5: What I say? San Ochirano, Sadia Mema, breaking brick, I won't bow the metal. 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A Chirabet Trassi, a castle, ye yin sua, and San at the Amnibet Free no
0: hope.
5: Divan Powano, O Bian Bejobi, Ebioba, no cobby, would have found it to get Nonco, Divan Power, Timmy, Dio, Obeka say, ah, Nadena soya, ye, Missy, Bra, beg divine power.
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17: hello good afternoon
5: 5 afternoon
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5: I'm at tobacco, you are ready, Ono.
17: Ofada,
5: hello. Hello. Hello. And but also, on some Fabio, 0248-0248-122-179-379. Into wa otime na otime fa otime frame time otime frame na ojo normal onya normal de bi kura otime ba ochira hello
17: hello
5: mbato kata fi fm
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5: au fatcha me la no ya hot mbato why oza
17: ha
0: oya normal 35
5: oya normal 35 what e
17: mate
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17: bi da be
5: o ba fatcha si no wa ko china anopa
17: I'm going to go to the first station.
5: Nuwajino, Mumba Fakawa, Mumba Sua A Life Bus Stop. Hello?
18: Hello?
5: Mama Katafi FM?
18: Mr. Ashama.
5: Ashama?
18: Katamansu.
5: Katamansu, and the Katamansu Baba Ashama.
0: Ashama, yeah.
5: No, if I touch a bus in issue, what it? No, I'm a fa, why?
18: Yeah.
0: Mm-hmm. We are number 36.
18: Yeah. Okay.
5: No. We are number 36.
18: Yeah,
5: Mafi. Namishra. And the mom of your son in a urban yano, Mumbasua A Life, and a mofia cross side in Yanaba. Mumbasua Tetchy Fair Junction, Obafa Tetchy Nuaka, Nakas Obesua Tetchy Fair Junction, Usia, no afraid of me. Baby Obesua Tetchy Fair Junction, no afraid. Yeah, mom of Afro Bass in the dear, all the number by a solid and street, your car park can see power. 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
5: 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Thank you. Bye bye.
19: Hey, Papa Sudan, I will tell you the canoe. 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She said, Papa Sudan, we are just a friend on Wankasa. And we'll be doing commentary. China, you are Doma. You know, you call Royal Citadel. That will be a bear fire. 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

Okay, that's why. Me ba chomo phone call praise my job party phone chain. Me ba chomo praise my job party for air running promotion be a enya grokra. Promotion here then promotion here asase o moton. 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Got your own pay we up a day. 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At it is Ghana 400 million. And now, I'm in a wooden common. Omat so Eddie about 200 million. Our new currency in a year 20,000 Ghana cedi. Now, what you are 20,000 Ghana cedi? I'm messing so I'm out 50 bags of cement. Free, open way, open day. And did you show me a woman who say every weekend be out? No. I'm a day, I'm a client, and all. Echo site, and also echo share, assassin, say opera. Now you try assassin, Eddie Amount. Never trust assassin, insure, can you be beer or soda? And yes, I see ya. Oko Gia now only a Langard for Okonda be a litigation free. But you say only 20,000 Ghana cedi ni nyina. You bet me ma installment payment plan. No we chuan and crack at 3 months, 6 months, and I say 1 year. On pay we open day. But you number bet me a free was so 0557-111-078. 0557-111-078. And I say 0557-111-079. 0557-111-079. If I show you my traffic light, you know, Lena Pharmacy Hona. I share my traffic light, Lena Pharmacy Hona. Yes, I say, Ebi Wachopoli, Ebi Wadawa, and Ebi Su Ewasha Hills. Ninja, 20,000 Ghana cedis. Me ba chwa nya sasupene ye ton ye ye land surveying architectural drawing. 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Building materials bia ra o hie bia ra no ye be tumi enye bia ma ye ton building materials nyinara. 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

Me free prince my job party for chain and me for unko Tabitha clinic. Me patcho doctor Tabitha say me be say say yari ebe na kotia. Na ye diabetes, prostate and I say infection and me patcho yari ebi ara e kotia wo yara. For mutri su be si una say. Kuturu me kapa ne bra Tabitha clinic. 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Me patcho ye diabetes, e ye liver and I say kidney issues and I. E ye juice some yari ana infection, numbness, body pains. Infertility and as a burning sensation. Usisi and I tire we are sexual weakness and I told you to me kappa and a brat tibita clinic. You better show why. If I show your phone for treatment, you know, exclusive herbal treatment. Yeah, they are buying and as I had the air. If I chose Obana open massage, I be Eddie amount. Obana will say, you show Moji Musso, I be show a moon Eddie amount. If I told diet therapy, so I be show Jenny DM so Eddie amount. And you just send back woman to say to you, Mr. Untu, me by your hospital. Who 2 years, sir, who's who Freya? And the nurses and your doctors and who fee. I be sound yard here, come, come, come, come, come. Who bet you me locate here, Madina, Firestone Footbridge, just after the Atomic Junction. And I say, Casua, New Market Road, opposite the MTN office, behind the UBA bank. Never to Kumasi and Hoju Dambas in this junction, but we are and a Sunyana, so Pastoria Junction, but we are all. Eye juma from Monday to Friday and upon 7 eko si nwumre 4 na namo betumi afre wo so eye 0530 387812 0530 387812.

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0: My emborimo. Story ninja and I say young lady beating us and my brain asem no de bray and ninja and I say Owo Odifobia only Odifo de ne bompaye or no difono I nyanko for long time crawl on worry. 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
1: number 1 fm
0: but bema ne ni mame e titi young lady say onyelo Onye non wo. 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Bema ni bibia ye okay. 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But eba no emma. Na when a prophet say catch a young lady ne say wehin. I just say we jai ukunu. When jai ukunu a eba de unto me wo bi because ukunu ebusui mu no. Apama da on say omo nwo ba. Omo nwo. 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
0: odire ni ehwe mu no ase emma in kwalan sheda eni ebusua ni musa because ebusua no isha se si ano eye no tutu se ah be ma odo no ono na ko alter so no si for better for worse e ba ni senate si e ano o jai be ma no be ma mame so be ma ni mame so e titi young lady ni se omo mo ba you see, a young lady, you know, I am confused. 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
0: That can be there.
1: Wow.
0: The Ramon. I see, yes, I won't. 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
1: Number one FM.
0: You know, I won't. 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
1: Wow.
0: It is a mea. Name to catch a master to one, so. Oh, I am so they make a tenable bush here.
1: Oh.
0: A day. And I'm seeing you, me turning tea near Berman and Becano, and none of the tea, and Nuntino.
1: Number one,
0: they yaw near a what I'm saying, and Raddy Woody Wana. Then you go and see when you win your one bow with Raddy. 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
1: Nyanko po bebe.
0: Te eradibeye.
1: Okay, that's why yeah, mama, so I can add here. Number is 0541-357311. Advice Ben Odema, a lady, you know, lady need to bear my nepa, but the prophet say, bear my nebushian, omo, and pass on also didn't need him, no, who say, bear my nebushian, a war, a new hope. Mamma, for you, so hello, on one, I was a friend, okay, mamma, for you, hello.
2: Hello, Taladi.
1: Yeah, but you want you?
2: But you are my new.
1: I'm my uncle.
2: Oh, Taladi. Yeah, we're all mom, but on the Yamindi. Yami obey, oh, my name is Fanny Kun, so it's a mom can change there. Oh, Fanny Kun, you know. That she been on the bed channel, but her.
1: On the channel, the person.
2: Oh, my name is Fanny, also, or the Bermany dear. 40 years, and so on, you dear, wait to me out. No, be the 50.
1: Okay. Okay. That's right. Oh, sorry. Sound the frame. Hello?
3: Hello. Good evening.
1: What's your name? I'm
3: Kwame.
1: Kwame, what's your name? What's your name?
3: I'm Sashi Shoma.
1: What's your name?
3: Older Shoma.
1: Okay. Yanko.
3: I'm going to ask you about the catcher. I'm going to say. Yesterday, the dear Nancy Manyano. Hey, dear, me family at the chair, but in your and chairman. Okay, sir, this is dear Yamida Singer and chairman. Okay, sir, this is dear Yamida Singer.
1: Would you? Okay, that's right. Could you, uncle?
3: Would you do a city?
1: That's right.
3: Okay. Mama, I'm in the
1: Mm-hmm.
3: I'm in the
1: That's right.
3: I saw for only the one who had their own three and one there. The man who commanded, sir. Then the corporate passenger, sorry, and chair, he did. Now, uncle of a passenger, or the three have one. Son, I'm only the children.
1: That's right. That's right. Number near 0541-357311. See, a lady I am confused by say, or do bemano. And also for so I catch her and say, Sini, or beman de bushim. Or also, Nama, na ye trenton and so on so. Beman de mammy, so
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1: Or also, a general console. Say o money ba wa say no e wo area any aso omo ko wa say oba no is your banner you

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0: Enu na manfo kan manfo ka se be Obano on hye no hoden na Yakobo be bie kwan.
1: Enu na ye na ye kan won sa award ye awon ye bibia ye didi agro awon ye bibia ye de sri
0: ni. Ma Adentina Adentina asewo mu no. Eya sometimes you know. Say ebi eba ema na ye di blame ni nyina akoto
1: ama obano
0: akoma obano as if say obano
1: obano na create your
0: adei
1: once on this side on our side no as in sorry to say me name but Africans and as a Ghanaians as in yen ye side no we believe say e obano but ye referee say e obema simen na ma obema sperm na ma obaye den e wo. Yen share or bear man aside, no, ye share or ban because or nuna ye funny crown will be who sell on ye. But na ye hoon sell or bear man or no edding sube go ban in suoning ya or banning to me, say. Sis ye crab ako shemuno, na ebia a your bear man on a way yam from sube you. But because a genie now quite say a busianimo mo, a busianimo a warrior dino. 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
0: Oh, but I didn't know.
1: Yes, with spirituality ni for you see there are levels.
0: Yeah, spirituality ni for me. I said I go
1: inside. There be that. Now say one. Someone said, "Tola, my uncle ni say obi hu ontimi nya hu adwuma."
0: Yeah.
1: Obi su hu ye hu adwuma. Yeah. 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best ya me den ya ngo
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0: ngo
1: sra no wo so a level ne bro ne sofo ne de ne so what ya say
0: okay
1: a obetime aboa no amana service a issue because I'm telling you aware if you take out sex the next thing ye hwe akora. It is a corona a bam be mupe. Obia soon him say be man woo. Obia him so ban and woo. 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No, son, to sell hospital, no canoe. She should keep on going to the hospital.
0: Okay, hello?
2: Hello?
0: Yeah, but you didn't go for free.
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0: Mm.
2: Because the number of Baku, the woman Vanetia, and son of Womaye.
0: Wow.
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0: Wemun yina naka Friday beba all night in a cho mudin ebreme na yenye wenjuma. 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
3: Hello, Prophet.
0: Hey, Evangelist.
3: Number one FM. Prophet one.
0: Evangelist.
3: Mrs. Anao.
0: Anao how? 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
0: Hey, prophet. 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
3: Basi matadi kama bana ni nyizi.
0: Ana evangelist o chiao. Kasa.
1: Me jene so.
0: Oso nti onti oni. Oti ni ni.
3: Me chiao mi nje unye da o.
1: Evangelist o say.
3: Me se me chiao onti anje mi nje unye da.
1: Where are they?
0: Or see what chia no?
3: No, cause I see what I mean.
1: Oh, but so what chia mean? I made jail, so I now my
3: aunt. I'm saying, and chia mean, no, cause I see what I.
1: Ah, oh, cause I attach ya.
3: Prophet.
0: Evangelist.
3: Where is the case? Yeah.
0: Hmm.
3: Listen, this is all video here. I watch TikTok. Who may be a worship of Pentecost? And say, but if you do this straight, I think say a suicide will be you. Oh, and the bed for this now video no TikTok la. When you could have a woman in 55 years.
4: Number one FM.
0: Yeah.
3: Aha. Uh-huh. So video no.
0: Me own video ne pa.
3: Yeah, 55 years, Pentecost. But then one be manatana never phone chair ne bano me and sat straight.
0: Yeah.
3: Me boy.
0: Yeah, papa.
3: Na a mother go say 55 years a man a year 1 out of 100 when the baby in your phone about you. And you easy, or buying a 40 crown one. And they send me and any last start in the car. The people to me are one because of any boy a bluff and the 40 years woman crown. I won't be Yamia more there with him. Now be on the crunch now, or banana 55 years. Now, for what? Wawmi and such things. Did you know what the world? I mean,
0: Mehupa.
3: Ndi afena ade ndi sene minya no ba no kanu ibi anwa sunya go koko twese mo a obonini bi ane ba buru mo na o ma wo che ne wo ana prophet me boa
0: e je vanja do pache so ombo ye friend say prophet na seven no etungu na ofu kose
3: prophet no na bo no ba bi ase.
0: That's why
3: unya ko pona ya di nya na
0: ndi
3: ono no ne Genesis chapter 18:40 the behavior of your nana. Is there anything to ask for the Lord? Bibian wo na kupon ye na. 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
0: Okay.
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0: Okay.
3: You will be 55 years now. Kwa wa, wa wo three abu.
0: That's right.
3: Obinzi obinzi kura zokura ano au ba kupe ni friend ni youth age be 25 years wa ngu biyo. 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
1: any problem because on say enye onu kwa na sa asem na to no
0: yeah
1: so far yenya a mammy, you know, a dear dancer said they've gone through it.
0: Mm.
1: But yes, so a bad bye.
0: Mm.
1: Omo mi and Winnie no be no our cars are bow. Or see, they've gone through it. A bidia or bako crowd or send a dear chain, dear, yeah, yeah, no.
0: Okay.
1: Ninia or no one in you. A yen. It's in a way, I said, Nedia now or come 40, dear. It's too late, but not too late.
0: Okay. It's in your beman or anybody in your body and anybody in common. Ya hwe bibia ya di bibia ebesi ba ana o hwe days of the weeks you know and as a days of the week you know then day born and I'll pour my sempa
1: oh toladi day bang mi yimi di afri mo ana se me de ka ho
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1: Mhm.
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0: 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Okay, mienu ni ye nye wo ye ni wo.
1: Saturday, Sunday and Tuesday.
0: Okay. Sunday and Tuesday. 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
1: ajay but omo ye good they give when they have
0: we won kwesi bi a open mother
1: pa mi se mi wo bi wo mi fie mi wo
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1: aya ba ku nja nko enko ma there's a difference in
0: we yes no hun so omo ye ma asem
1: their family. And I have friends, almost your question.
0: What of say, Omoye, or Madame Four?
1: Oh, Debbie, me walk Kwesi, me and some family name. Me one now for bedroom, Nayo Kwesi.
0: It is
1: Kwesi Darlington, Kwesi Ernest, me walk Kwesi Moses, me walk Kwesi Yima, just say Omuni Napema,
0: Omopema,
1: me na me catch you.
0: And your money moon a poem?
1: I don't know. You can't
0: it's one personally, no. Personally, no. Say, young couple, mao, to me, say, choose with day beer, obe ukunu, on yes, I day bona. Then, dear, I'll be to you.
1: I don't know. I can't tell.
0: Then, day born, and I'll pay.
1: A honey, dear, Toladi, I can't tell. I can't tell.
0: Evangelist ate you because you see, I mean, because evangelist ate you or train says a day, no, ever consigned with or only day, no, no, I can say, hey, you wait a bit.
1: So, I can't tell which day I want,
0: but say, oh, share from Monday to Sunday, day bones, you know, a man aside, you know, and a man aside, one of them are very romantic, pa.
1: Day bones, no.
0: They know how to treat their spouse, or when they treat
1: the women and men. I would say with the women, you go for Monday and Tuesday. Abnanik Ajwa.
0: Omunim
1: senior. Omunim senior ni obematina. And then embeman inside no. Me share down who too much of yao.
0: Yeah,
1: but me share down who yao for no any ya for no.
0: Ya for no more kuma homo pa.
1: Oh, my kuma homo. But only a calm. Mm-hmm. One calm or one calm. But man is idea mean young and who be it. Aha, but a band in Behrman is side. Mefa Tuesday, Mefa Wednesday, and a Sunday.
0: Okay, maybe a phone line is only a money per 5 per days of the week, you know. In Behrman and in man aside, Ninina, one of more and a moonim sena. Yeah, handle almost power. Mbemano, Enema, Emano. Peace, babe. Hello?
3: Hey, Prophet.
0: Send me catch yourself, evangelist.
3: I didn't
0: know I didn't know who you
3: are. What me a son Saturday for?
0: What
3: me a son Saturday for?
0: Where is Saturday born?
3: I'm in Kwame.
0: Ah, na Kwame, okay.
3: I'm not doing a summer.
0: But Kwame for super mapa, Womuye, myself underground.
3: Dino, who yaw, papa,
1: din din this arm.
0: Kwame for me a calm, but
1: that's only a dangerous.
0: Only a dangerous. Only a dangerous.
3: Yempe masem. Yempe masem.
0: Un evangelist, you won't pay masem, but Kwame for minimum.
1: Every girl can answer on ye.
3: Yeah, you know, say. Yeah, you know, Edian say, a man will be a cassia, and then a crab coupe. Yes, Kwame Fubia, me, a prophet, me, Nadao, a matter we are Kwasiapa, me, come, ma, ye, Akuma, the Maoma, only any pastor for some years ago, over Bawanum. Oh, ye, any matter, ye, my pa, ye give you, oh, ye, the Mao, ye, any matter, come on. But Ube one is a, for the idea, dear, do not,
0: okay,
3: tis a walk.
0: That's right.
3: Eh, to Kwame for Nagasanga's idea. Kwame Bia and Tampema, a man be a Kasia, then a crab back with it.
0: Hello?
4: Hello, good afternoon.
0: Yeah, good afternoon.
4: Mary, Nunga.
0: Yeah, Mary. Yeah, dates, you know. You went on your romantic part.
4: They must buy a man inside in a Monday. They are good.
0: How?
4: A man is paying it.
0: Who your Monday born so?
4: Yeah, they are good. But a commando,
0: okay.
4: Oma memani mutua. I think Sunday is only very good.
0: What day is Sunday, Nibe?
4: Oh, my day is Sunday, Nida.
0: Oh, okay. Okay. That's right. Number near 0541-357311. They born bang and omoya romantic, but my name sena yikra relationship pa. Okay, my name for you. Hello.
5: Hello, Pastor. Good evening.
0: Good evening. What are you?
5: I am ya Kwame.
0: Who ya Kwame?
5: Pastor.
0: Who pay my passo?
5: And we say if I just can I am fine. Yeah, Kwame for no a man omogu ye kwasi apa fa nya
0: bro. Obabu kwasi apa yi.
5: I say we dey obabu ya obi anyu.
0: Eh?
5: Eh, obi
0: omo tabu Kwame for kwasi apa.
5: Ah, omo tabu Kwame for kwasi apa. 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
0: I was a Kwame Fobi, you serious, pa. Me bacho from days in a Monday, Tuesday, Wednesday, Thursday, up to Friday. In my man and in man said, what am I romantic, pa? So far, no, Sunday for any Monday for no more big ups, no, Wednesday for your phone, dear, as a shed and by.

0: into Enchibia, yet he surely bear you. Bring another Anna, went to me, Anchere. Dear Bonson, you were here, Ope, or my senpai. You know, sometimes you have to be very realistic. You understand?
1: No, Toladi, you can't do that.
0: No, you
1: can't push me.
0: Unye realistic.
1: No, I'm being real. You know, we have 7 days.
0: Uh-huh.
1: And you can't say because Obia won in answer.
0: But so Meshesena in Semina Wokaya no Uchu Su two.
1: Two that like mean, that averagely means,
0: no in two su two. Well my mom pie mouth Peter Sakos.
1: Toladi
0: and yes and man
1: chusu two
0: Uchu Su two.
1: Me call Monday.
0: Uh-huh.
1: Me pick it Sunday. Me pick it Tuesday. Me pick it Wednesday.
0: Into pick it four. O pick it four.
1: Saturday, the year you free.
0: Into be about into
1: four. Six.
0: O pick it six.
1: Yeah.
0: Into unkuam. Obe wari mema six.
1: And not
0: across
1: room. And not just say. This nini na.
0: And not just say one kasa unye decisive.
1: No. Me chese. Na se de e de bond.
0: Eduane ben na o pepa.
1: Eduane amepe. O tola di. Ase mo di ano di.
0: O favorite food pa.
1: Jollof. Ba mi ni mo noa.
0: O favorite food e jollof.
1: Ba mi ni mo.
0: I don't know one can change say o favorite food e jollof kontomre omo.
1: Da mi favorite e jollof.
0: E na u ntete e na nti you are not decisive. Unim de bond.
1: Na se de bond pe a be ma de
0: o ye. E ma mo tire sa we no omo ye mema sem papa. DJ serious.
1: Hey. Where did I credit
0: card? I'm telling you.
1: Yeah. Where did I credit card?
0: Ema, maybe someone say, Bema Ben, months, days in the moon, Bema Ben.
1: So, like, you want me some say, Bema Ben, I'm a day, Ben, I'm a day, Nidia.
0: Maybe
1: so,
0: maybe
1: no, this
0: say.
1: One, I'll not let you.
0: Maybe someone say,
1: can't let you.
0: Okay, maybe
1: push
0: so,
1: it
0: say,
1: on me.
0: Days, Ben, and I'll pay my shame.
1: Yes,
0: and I'm saying, say, days, day, ni Ben,
1: and I'm a pay.
0: What day to be that?
1: My day, and I'm a catch or say, a honey, dear, me, ni answer.
0: Only answer.
1: Yes.
0: You, maybe. Hello? Yes. Okay. Also, Debron Ben, I also pepper. Media, Debron, I may pepper. Yes.
2: Question to question.
0: Okay.
2: Okay,
0: Mino, Debron, I may pour my champagne, may pour my champagne. Pa pa pa pa pa pa pa. Mimi, your Monday bone. Hey, Monday bone.
2: It's one day to Monday
0: bone. W, mean dirty Monday bone, so that. Dabby. Cecilia, so semi, yes, I said, your mummy's out, Queen Yana. Ebia, Thursday, and I say Sunday for.
2: They are not good at all. I'm telling you.
0: George,
2: Saladin.
0: Yes.
1: Serious.
0: Okay. Tia. Thursday born.
3: Tidi.
1: To
2: be honest with you, no, Thursday for you very calm. What am I say?
1: And
2: Omushem Maso. Thursday ni bia mini
1: bia. Tola di si da ku George mami freestyle bi won.
2: E wo dey. Yes.
3: Why with that program we wa anye bi mu. Na bisa o tey.
2: Nya wa he.
3: Oh, tola.
2: Oh, single Christian Connect no. Oh, yeah. Oh, you best start in September. September. September. Hey, Opongo Pentem, Opongo Pentem, Opongo. Hey, na me wacho. Oh, yeah, we free so. Opongo Pentem. Hey, dear, she gonna Ghana for your niji if you're my bones.
1: Epofonia bro Taladi
2: Uti Uti nyoka o say awo ya
1: obeje bebi di na ya she
2: eh Uti abofo bompa ye call night
1: ye
2: call bompa ye no obi
1: Friday Uti e kwai dance man
2: ko
1: ko bompa ye
2: ko bompa ye
1: obe bebi di na ya she
2: eh
1: invite no
2: me ba cho sa from bio na me invite o Sunday my shea e wo akoko photo me ba cho dance man ko photo Ohana made me prophetic all night and all Asia so me bajo tieme me you hum free mo prophetic all night and all me she me mo mantle ba ko me mo mantle no jina ho ma yakopon to me a wo de be cross over e dia call the month of September tieme wo do the ninth month and yakopon e the last single number numerically that means say every challenges that you are going through no and e wo the ninth month now wo do the tenth month no e ye month of double portions. What am I saying? So you need the power to cross over to the ninth month. Now, memo month on my sama or toffy back on Edia come. 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Ewo awe bibia Muslim me for no e bom pae one. Yenia sorry no. And it didn't she. And I say, obey me a friend number. We number near 0541 35 73 11 Munyina mumbra na yenyina yen kamu na yen mum paye. Na mauchi ase se obi biara uhiya sika gwitri. Ede show business mono. Pato tieme. Se o ba tro sikano ewo A4 sheet so. Tise